0: This week on the show, we are offloading so many free tickets.
1: That's right. We've got all the biggest concerts coming to Melbourne. 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

Mochi fresh hit on Nova 100, the home of Jace, Lauren and Clint. Let's go play 9 minutes of the 90s. And then I'll open 13-24-10 to get you in the running to go to New York City. You and three of your besties, flights, accommodation, spending money to see Harry Styles and his Together Together Tour at

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23: 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All right, stop. Hold up. This is...
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0: the boy band on the weekend, and I've been in a 90s wormhole since, just playing so many of the great songs from that decade. So let's do it. 9 minutes of the 90s, Santana and Rob Thomas Smooth, some TLC coming up right after Robbie Williams. Oh, this song is a vibe for a Monday, right? 9 minutes of the 90s on Nova.

0: gosh, it feels like just yesterday that we sent Mal to Nashville to see Bruno Mars. And now here at Nova, we're sending you to New York for this.
1: Hi, this is Harry Styles.
2: Harry Styles.
1: See me live.
2: You and three mates.
1: I would be honoured to have you at the show.
2: New York City.
0: 13-24-10. Jake, you're in.
3: I'm in the running. Oh, I got it. I actually got it.
0: No, who are you with?
3: Oh, no, I was just sitting at work, just talking to my work, my boss.
0: Oh, my gosh, does your boss want to get in as well?
3: Do you want to get in it too? But yeah, he does. Good morning. How are we going?
0: Good, my friend. Let me get you in the running for Harry Styles in New York.
4: Absolutely. Love to see Harry.
0: Good luck. And Rachel, let's get you in the running as well.
5: Oh, really?
0: Yeah.
5: Oh, fantastic. Thank you.
0: Why are you so surprised?
5: Because I never get through to these things.
0: I'm
5: with my daughter now with a slight experience.
0: Oh, my gosh. Hi, daughter.
5: Hi.
0: Are you excited about maybe seeing Harry Styles in New York?
5: Yes.
0: Thought so. More chances coming up right across the day. Keep it locked on Nova. I will tell you when to call.
2: 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Love music.
6: Guys, I had a fall.
7: So are we in pain?
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6: My ass.
7: 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Yeah, that'll do
6: my
7: it.
6: My bum's quite...
7: A bruised coccyx. Don't say your bum.
6: No.
7: Don't go around town saying.
6: Yeah, no, people push to the story. And my wrist is sore as well.
7: Oh, stop. God, is that a big weekend with a sore bum and a sore wrist?
6: I would just say you're not feeling the best.
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0: Nova 100, the home of Jace, Lauren and Clint. Lauren's jumped onto the off-campus bandwagon. Have you been watching it on Prime? Oh, this morning, the guys caught up with the Aussie star, Josh Houston.
1: Are you living a dream at the right now?
2: 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Yeah. It's the same
1: reality check.
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0: The full chat, if you missed it, catch up podcast on the Nova Player. The guys are back tomorrow morning with tickets to see Post Malone and BTS. They're back from 6. Fresh hits.
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27: 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There's emergency works underway on the Monash outbound before High Street. They're in the left-hand lane with speed back to 40Ks. Delays are back to Turak Road. In Werribee, a crash on Synod Street. It's closed between Duncan's Road and Werribee Street. Use the Princess Freeway instead. And reports of a crash in Vermont on Canterbury Road inbound approaching Baronia Road. Need to let the police know you're going away? Report it online. 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Melbourne weather, a possible shower expected today, 19 the top. Right now in the city, it's 15 degrees on Melbourne's Nova 100.
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29: New York City.
0: This is wild. Flights, accommodation, spending money. You and three of your besties. Amber, if you win, who's coming with?
31: My besties, Sammy, Ash and Nat.
0: Oh my gosh, I love that you've already got it. Has the group chat been fired up?
31: Absolutely.
0: So is it a pact that if one of you win, you all have to take each other?
31: Yep, absolutely.
0: Oh my gosh, I love this. I love this so much. I'm going to play us some Harry Styles just so you can visualise being at Madison Square Garden with your besties in New York, singing along to Harry, and I will open 13, 24, 10 at 11:30 to get you in the running.

0: Any excuse to get the hoop earrings out. J-Lo wrapping up 9 minutes of the noughties here on Nova, where this afternoon, Fitzy, Whipper and Kate have got your chance to score some fun money. 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And join the guys, 4 o'clock this afternoon. You register and let me get you ready to win a trip to New York City to see Harry Styles. Oh, I've got the details for you next.
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Melbourne's Nova 100. It is the home of Jace, Lauren and Clint. The guys are back tomorrow morning from 6 and they have got tickets for you to see Post Malone and BTS. Oh my goodness, I'm so excited about both those artists coming down under. Join them tomorrow from 6 for your chance to win, okay? But it's almost lunchtime, which is wild. I hope your Monday is flying. Let's go check in your day headlines and get you in the running for New York.

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1: 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There's emergency works underway on the Monash Freeway outbound approaching High Street. They're in the left-hand lane with speed back to 40. Delays are stretching back to Toorak Road. Also got a broken down track on the Monash inbound after Yarra Boulevard. That's in the left-hand lane. And works in Berwick Clyde Road down to one lane in both directions of the Monash. 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A possible shower, 19 the top right now in the city at 17 degrees on Melbourne's Nova 100.
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3: With your midday headlines, good afternoon, Ash Gardner with you. A coronial inquest has begun into the deaths of the two Victorian police officers at the hands of fugitive Desi Freeman. Senior Constable Vadim Devard-Hottart and Detective Leading Senior Constable Neil Thompson were gunned down as they served a warrant at Freeman's property in Victoria's High Country. Harrowing details were revealed in an opening summary read to the court. A separate inquest will examine Freeman's death this afternoon. ASIO Director General Mike Burgess is fronting the Royal Commission into Anti-Semitism today. The inquiry's second block of hearings is focusing on potential intelligence and security failures in the lead-up to the Bondi terror attack. There are reports the Teal Independents are in advanced talks to create a new political party to counter the rise of One Nation. Some independents are distancing themselves from the move. Donald Trump insists the US will not rush into a deal with Iran despite reports they're close to striking an agreement. The US president says it's largely negotiated. And Drake has set an album charts record. He's become the first artist to hold the top three slots on the album chart. It comes after Iceman entered the top 200 at number one. Updating sport, a shock move from NRL chief executive Andrew Abdo. He's reportedly resigned after 6 years in the role. It's understood he'll take up a position with Tennis Australia following the departure of Craig Tiley. Western Bulldogs star Cody Waitman is on the cusp of making his long-awaited return to AFL after 20 months on the sidelines. Alex Dimonor, Tanasi Kokkinakis, Rinky Jakarta and Alexander Vukic are among the Aussies in action in the men's draw in the first round of the French Open today. And Mercedes driver Kimi Antonelli has taken the checkered flag at the Canadian Grand Prix. Aussie Oscar Piastri finished 11th. And you're up to date on Nova.
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25: I mean, I feel like it should be illegal to have a meeting on a Monday, but if you do have one coming up, try and be late or cancel it. In 5 minutes, I'm opening 13-24-10 to get you in the running to fly to New York City to see Harry Styles together at Madison Square Garden. 5 minutes, get ready to call, all right?

0: You're on Nova. 13 24 10 is popping off. Let's get you in the running for this.
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1: See me live.
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1: I would be honoured to have you at the show.
2: New York City.
0: Sophia, I've got you in the running to win.
4: Awesome.
0: I know. I'm so jealous. Liam, did you think you were going to say the sentence today, I'm in the running to see Harry Styles in New York?
5: No way. Nah.
0: Madison Square Garden, flights, accommodation, you and three of your besties.
5: I know. That'd be crazy. My wife would love it as well. She's a massive Harry fan, so we'll be keen.
0: As you would. This is a pretty epic trip, Jules.
4: It's fantastic.
0: Have you ever been to New York?
4: I have not been to the US at all.
0: Ooh, have you ever seen a Harry Styles concert?
4: I haven't. I got tickets for my daughter before, but I've never been myself.
0: Oh, she didn't take you.
4: No. No, sorry. Can't take Mum.
0: No, but do you know what that means? If you win, you don't take her.
4: I don't take her. Exactly right. Payback.
0: We've got more chances across the day to get you in the running to win this. Just keep it locked on Nova. And if you were like me on the weekend where you sat down and binge-watched the new Kylie three-part doco series, I've got a treat to play for us in minutes.
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0: 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And Lauren from Jace, Lauren and Clint said she loves it too after seeing it at Coachella. Oh, so good. Nova 100 is the home of Jace, Lauren and Clint in the mornings. And then Fitzy, Whipper and Kate for the drive home. 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
23: 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In Point Cook, a crash on Snides Road has a closed eastbound at Boardwalk Boulevard. Use the Princes Freeway to skip around. The Ring Road slow altitude-bound from the Caldor Freeway to Keilor Park Drive and works in Berrycav Clyde Road down to one lane in both directions at the Monash Freeway. 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A possible shower right now in the city. We've reached our top. It's 19 degrees on Melbourne's Nova 100.
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25: It's Stephen Bartlett, host of the Diary of a CEO podcast. This is one of those conversations I couldn't stop thinking about.
24: He is American YouTuber, Mr. Beast.
25: If you were to like break it down into some core components of that you've learned, one of them is obsession that you've said.
26: Yeah.
25: What are the others?
26: It's all the typical stuff. Like, you are obviously who you surround yourself with. And luckily I just got around the right people in my later teenage years because I feed off the energy of the people probably around me. It's so obvious. Like, I start to talk like them. I become interested in the things they're interested in. I mean, I always have to be protective of the people I'm around because whatever they say is what I start thinking on. And that's what I start obsessing over.
25: I was reading that handbook that was leaked on the internet. And one of the things I saw throughout that was this real obsession with the 1%.
26: CEOs have actually told me that they make their employees read this, which is funny because I'm like, damn, I should make an updated version of it.
25: For the full episode, search The Diary of a CEO wherever you get your podcasts.
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31: Sorry for the reminder, but it's Monday. Blech, yuck, get in the bin, rack off. But I am here. Don't worry, I got you, babe. I've got a strong tonic to get you through your lunch hour. Welcome to the Joel Creasy Show. Thanks to Cash Converters. Today, I'll be joined with a lot of razzle-dazzle. The one and only Natalie Bassingthwaite will be here. You're listening to the Joel Creasy Show on Nova. And to kick things off, it's Kato and John. We turn the lights off. Wow.

0: It's the Joel Creasy Show for your Monday lunchtime on Nova. We've cracked the back of the day. We're off and racing. And Nat Bass is here.
1: We both played villains on Neighbours. I mean, your villain was much more iconic than Mick the Gay Stalker.
2: Were you the gay? I didn't know this.
1: Yeah. And also, they never really specified who I stalked. I just had a passion for stalking.
2: Oh.
1: And then I became the local wedding planner because I tried to get with what's his face as well.
2: Stop.
1: Yeah.
2: Dr. Carl. What?
1: Because my yes.
2: What?
1: Mick Allsop, my character. Mick, by the way. I'm like,
2: Mick.
1: I thought I'll mix up life at 45. Mick Allsop wanted free Botox. So he was trying to
3: Yeah.
2: Don't you love these storylines?
1: Right.
2: Yeah, love it. Excellent.
1: You were
2: only on Neighbours.
1: Legendary. Like a legendary villain.
2: It was really fun those days just to kind of, you know, to get the script and go, this feels so out of the universe. But
1: yeah.
2: But there are sometimes out of the universe is real life, you know. So I was like, all right, I have to make this kind of like stand up and be authentic. And I loved that challenge. It was really fun.
1: Filming it all out in Nunawading.
2: Nunawading!
1: I know that drive
2: London.
1: So well.
2: I was in London. Oh, I gave birth on the Thames.
1: What?
2: I know! Does anyone remember this? Like literally Dr. Carl and Susan were there and Carl delivers the baby and, you know, like, yeah.
1: That is
2: wild. And Jackie Woodburn and I, who plays
1: Sweetheart,
2: Susan,
1: yeah,
2: love her to pieces. We went to, oh my God, here I am. I've had a coffee. I haven't been drinking coffee.
1: I love
2: coffee.
1: It. Cheers, doll. Cheers.
2: Cheers. Yeah. I haven't been drinking coffee because of the show. Anyway,
1: not good for the throat, is
2: now,
1: it?
2: No. Yeah. Anyway, today's a different day. Mm-hmm. Anyway, so her and I went to see Wicked the musical and people were like, Susan and Izzy are sitting next to each other. Like they could not deal with us two sitting together watching a show. It was so funny.
1: When I went to see you and Waitress, speaking of Wicked, Gemma, Rix and Courtney Monsma, Elfra and Glinda were in my row. And I was like,
2: oh, hi guys.
1: Oh, my God, Elfra and Glinda are here.
2: See, they would get that all the time as well.
1: Yeah, I think that's why they do it.
2: Yeah.
1: You're doing Waitress. You are just sensational as Jenna. I went to opening night. I loved it. I loved it, loved it, loved it. Congratulations.
2: Thank you, honey. Yeah, it's a beast of a show, but it's so full of so much heart. You come out the other side just feeling like a new version of yourself. Yeah, it's been amazing, actually.
1: Like a new version of yourself and starving because you want a pie.
2: Yeah, I should be eating pie. I hardly leave the stage, as you know.
1: I know. You. You really clock up some miles on stage. But what people don't realise is that I've never seen this done in a production before. The theatre is pumped with that pie smell beforehand.
2: Isn't that good?
1: It's like that. I'm starving.
2: I want to, every time I'm out the front, I'm like, ooh. It's like cinnamony, kind of like, yeah, it's delicious.
1: You must see, we'll see the Rogies. They are just epic. The way Nat whips that cord, that lead.
2: I don't have a cord anymore.
1: Oh, really? Yeah, I don't
2: need
1: like a corded mic.
2: She doesn't
1: either.
2: Need it.
1: Yeah.
2: Cordless.
1: And then, of course, see Waitress, Nat as Jenna. The whole cast is excellent. Make sure you see Waitress. And I just adore, I truly, truly adore you, Nat.
2: I adore you too.
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6: 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Great savings every day. Emergency works continue in Werribee on the Princess Highway eastbound before Snides Road. Two left-hand lanes are blocked. Works on Peninsula Link continue. It's closed citybound between the Murdoch Highway and Bungar Road till 5pm Monday, June 8. Take the Murdoch Highway instead. And in Berry Clyde Road, down to one lane in both directions at the Monash for works. 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A possible shower, 19 the top. Right now in the city, it's 18 degrees on Melbourne's Nova 100.
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7: With your 2pm headlines, good afternoon, I'm Michelle Stevenson. The opposition claims the Teals have been acting like a political party for years, despite claiming they're independent of each other. A group of Teal MPs are reportedly in talks to formally join forces after winning Liberal seats in metro areas. The Teals believe being part of a single entity will help counter the surge of One Nation. The second hearing block is now underway for the Royal Commission on Anti-Semitism and Social Cohesion. ASIO boss Mike Burgess was the first witness to give evidence as the inquiry examines the threat level and security environment in the lead up to the terror attack. Well, Australia has enough fuel in reserve to take the nation through to July as the federal government secures more shipments. The US president says he's told his representatives not to rush into any deal with Iran. Donald Trump has taken to social media to say the blockade of Iranian ports will remain in full force until a peace deal is reached. And Lizzo has hit back at rumours she talked badly about Taylor Swift. The singer setting the record straight, saying that she never dissed Swift and that it's all untrue. And you're up to date on Nova.
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3: 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Oh, no.
28: Happy Monday to you, Hollywood Jack.
29: Welcome to it.
28: You look well. Did you rest?
29: I had a restful Friday night and then not a restful Saturday night. But as long as I have one night, I'm fine.
28: God, the youth is wasted on the young. Isn't that true? Did you do any acts of kindness? RAOKs, I call them. Random acts of kindness or good deeds.
29: RAOKs, I like the new acronym.
28: Yeah.
29: Ooh, I put my housemate's washing on his bed and I dropped off his dry cleaning.
28: So that is a lot.
29: Yeah.
28: I'm impressed at your depth of character.
29: I do that without even realising, though. I just, you know me, I love a dry cleaner run.
28: Oh, well, can I bring in a trench that I have not had ever dry cleaned and I'm desperate to?
29: I can do that for you. What is your RAOK? Is that right?
28: Yeah, RAOK. I did one and my daughter, like, nearly died from embarrassment. So there's this gorgeous neighbour, and you know I don't like neighbours.
29: No.
28: Like, stay away from me. But Peg just loves this neighbour. And I went to get my mystery bouquet. I get it every 2 weeks. I love it. And I bought a bunch of flowers, and then I forgot to give them to the neighbour. And then I dropped them over late last night with two homemade yo-yos. And I said to Peg, why don't you come with me? Like, you know, we're just going to...
29: Yeah.
28: Got a little treat for you. She was like, I would rather die. But I did it, and it was a little bit embarrassing, I'll say, but what a nice thing to get a bunch of flowers for no reason.
29: That's beautiful. Yeah. Also, I love your bunch that you received yesterday.
28: Oh, it was the best ever.
29: The really beautiful pastel.
28: Yeah,
29: colored.
28: Lots of pinky pinkies.
29: Hey, 13-24-10, do you have a rayok you would like to share with us? A random act of kindness?
28: What did you do out of the kindness of your very own heart?
29: Just for sharing with us today, we are going to give you a $100 prize pack from Dermal Therapy, Somba, to kick off your Monday here on the Chrissy Swan Show.

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10: Oh, there, watch out for a crash at the moment on the Calder Freeway. Outbound before the Ring Road, there, two right-hand lanes affected. And got delays still following that earlier breakdown on the Monash Freeway. Outbound at High Street, delays there back to the Burnley Tunnel, so you might want to avoid that one if you can. Slow at the moment on the Hume. Outbound off the Ring Road, then between Craigieburn Road and Donnybrook Road. Also slow at the moment on the Ring Road, Greensboro bound past the Deer Park Bypass, then from the Tullar past Pasco Vale Road, and Altona bound from Sydney Road to Pasco Vale Road. 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Right now, it's 19 degrees on Melbourne's Nova 100.
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11: Michelle Stevenson. Well, ASIO says anti-Semitism had become normalised following the outbreak of the war in Gaza in 2023. The spy agency has given evidence before the Royal Commission examining the lead-up to last year's Bondi Beach terror attack. ASIO Chief Mike Burgess has told the Commission the risk of anti-Semitic attacks has increased.
12: The war in the Middle East invoked a range of emotions in Australia, and actually those strong reactions and some of those violent aspects of that and those behaviours, including anti-Semitism, that in our view that were left unchecked were therefore normalised and gave more permission for violence.
11: Meantime, it's been revealed the next cohort of ISIS brides are due to arrive in Australia tomorrow. Reports are the six women and 14 children are expected to touch down late afternoon, with the majority returning to Sydney. The federal government will introduce its tax changes into Parliament this week. However, adjustments could still be on the cards. The 50% capital gains tax discount will be scrapped and the measure linked to inflation. But negotiations will continue with business groups who claim the adjustment will cripple investment. A third city-based independent MP has ruled out joining forces with other so-called teals to form a new political party. Bradfield's Nicolette Buller has joined Melbourne MP Monique Ryan and Perth-based Kate Cheney in denouncing the plans. And Kendall Jenner and Aussie actor Jacob Elordi have been spotted out on another double date. The low-key couple grabbing dinner in Montecito with friends before leaving in Jacob's car. Now let's see what's happening on Nine News.
13: Thanks, Michelle. Hello, I'm Alicia Loxley.
14: And I'm Tom Steinford. Tonight in Nine News, the coroner hears how police killer Desi Freeman haunted his victims.
13: NRL chief Andrew Abdo quits to become Oz Open boss.
14: Cheap power bills coming as the default deal is cut.
13: Detained pro-Gaza activists greeted at the airport as they return home.
14: And new claims parents are going hungry to help feed their children.
13: Nine News, your news, nightly at 6 on 9 and 9 now.
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9: Get up, everybody, sing. On Nova. Rolling on a Monday afternoon. I've seen a little headline. I haven't had time to really investigate it, but I know you'll be across it because it involves hot guys half naked. What is this enhanced games thing that's going on in Las Vegas?
15: So, Swanee, it's the first time these games have taken place.
9: Yeah.
15: And they were actually created by an Australian guy, Aaron D'Souza. Anyway, essentially, you're allowed to dope for the, you're allowed to juice up for these games.
9: Oh my gosh.
15: So, I believe that the substances.
9: Well, so they're on steroids.
15: Yeah.
9: And-
15: yep.
9: Wow.
15: The substances they use, I think, have to be FDA approved. So
9: yeah.
15: By the US government, but still, you're allowed to use peptides, etc. We have an Aussie over there, a retired Aussie Olympic swimmer, James Magnussen.
9: Yes.
15: Now, he has finished dead last in the 100-metre freestyle. But the interesting part for me here is he was juiced up. He's been doping for 2 years, super open and honest about it.
9: Wow.
15: The person that won,
9: yeah.
15: Guess how long they'd been doping for?
9: How long?
15: They hadn't.
9: What?
15: Isn't that interesting?
9: Oh, well, enhanced games, valet.
15: Yeah, I know, right?
9: Why is that person even doing it? To prove a point?
15: I think so. It's quite interesting.
9: Proven. Yeah. It's actually proven without a doubt. That's so interesting. That adds a whole other layer.
15: Yeah.
9: Were you around or alive when there was the Chinese swimmers, the doping scandal?
15: Yes, there? I do remember that.
9: Oh, my God. In the song, I'm going to Google the pictures. Do you remember it, Tom? These women walking around the pool with literally 2 meter wide shoulders. And people are like, that looks unusual. We're going to test for things.
15: Yeah.
9: So funny.
15: I also often think about in this world we live in with all of the peptides and the algorithm trying to sell us peptides. I'm like, I wonder how that Essendon team feels from all of those years ago.
9: Exactly. Yes.
15: Hey,
9: yes.
15: Next, 13, 24, 10.
9: That was where I heard that word.
15: Yeah. Chrissy's Quizzy, Inside the Bum Bag, are tickets to see Post Malone. And coming up before 4 o'clock, we have a brand new game, Chrissy's Aldi Ingredient IQ. Register via the Nova Player app.

0: 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Oh, no.
1: Wow, no, that ended abruptly.
0: I can see your halo. Oh, no, I can't. It's a ring light.
1: Hey, BTS would love a ring light, Swanee.
0: That ain't needed, baby. They're perfect.
1: Yeah, this is true. Hey, BTS World Tour Arirang in Australia is happening Feb 2027. That's next February. Pre-sale registration is open now. Head to livenation.com.au for all ticketing info. But 13, 24, 10... we have a double to give away right now.
0: You know, one of my favourite sayings of all time is say less.
1: Yeah, say less.
0: Every time I see it or hear it, it just gives me a thrill. And I've been trying to adopt it probably in more serious ways, like me, say less. I talk all the time and I try and solve problems before they're a problem just because I know that it's coming.
1: And that is called anxiety.
0: Is it?
1: Yeah. When you're worrying about something that hasn't happened yet.
0: But I know it's going to happen.
1: No, but not with that outlook, it will. You've got to change your mindset. Wow. Did I just become Jay Shetty?
0: Oh, my God. Seriously, play a song. I need to sit at your feet and ask questions. No, but I'm trying to say less, particularly with my kids, because, you know, I grew them inside me. I understand who they are. You know, maybe sometimes, not all the time, sometimes more than they do.
1: Yeah.
0: But what happens is it's very annoying when somebody tells you how you feel about something before you felt the feeling.
1: Yes.
0: So I just say less. And then when when it happens...
1: You'll say more.
0: I don't say, told you so. I just go, that's great, because now they know that about themselves and they've learned it. They haven't been told, because my kids are like me. Willful.
1: Okay, so what's happened?
0: So here's the thing.
1: You had the weekend with Peg. I know this much. It was just you two in the compound.
0: It was just us, and we were so excited. Not that we don't like the rest of the family, but there's something really special about spending time just, you know,
1: one on one,
0: particularly because she's the youngest. She's never had that.
1: Mm.
0: By the time she arrived, the house was already full of people. So she planned a full day. Shopping centre, she got a whole lot of vouchers for her birthday and she wanted to spend them. We were going to have lunch there. Then, you know, when we were feeling, you know, we wanted a break, she planned a 3:45 session of Michael to go and see that again, the Michael Jackson film.
1: Did she love it as much the second time?
0: We didn't get there. So here's the thing. I knew we wouldn't get there.
1: Oh, did you?
0: I knew we wouldn't get there, but I said less.
1: Okay.
0: So I let her on the Friday feel all this beautiful excitement and the visualization of just her and mum pootling around the shopping centre, trying stuff on, getting it for free because she had like $500 worth of vouchers. I mean,
1: elite.
0: And then like she's like, we won't eat too much for lunch so that we can get the large popcorn. And then we might not even be hungry for dinner, but if we are, she planned the whole day. I knew that she had 2 hours in her. And that was it.
1: Yeah.
0: Because I've been to shopping centres with her before from the age of 2 weeks. I know that she gets overwhelmed and she lasts about 2 hours before she's like, I've just got to go to the car now, right?
1: Mm-hmm.
0: So instead of saying, this sounds like a really good day for two completely different people. You're not going to be able to do this. I'm telling you, that's yucking someone's yum. We went, I didn't say anything. And after about 2 hours, she's like, I think I'm done. Do you? And I went, if you're done, that's fine. I said, we can see a film any other time. And we drove home and there was no element of, I told you so, even though I had in my mind.
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3: Nova 100. Afternoon, a couple of crashes to look out for at the moment. One on the Calder Freeway, outbound before the Ring Road, affecting two right-hand lanes. Traffic's heavy back to the Tulla there as well. A crash in Reservoir, Spring Street, outbound after Handy Street. The car's gone into a building in Roeville, Kellett's Road, eastbound at Wyandra Way. Also look out for a breakdown on the Monash Freeway, outbound at High Street. Delays there back to the Burnley Tunnel, so you might want to avoid that one. And a broken-down truck in Hampden Park, South Gippsland Highway, inbound approaching the South Gippsland Freeway. The right-hand lane is closed there. 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A shower or two tomorrow and 18. Right now, 19 degrees on Melbourne's Nova 100.
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1: Go. Fitzy, Whipper and Kate for the drive home. No, I just want to go.
8: What's the basic thing that you can't do? Because we've just learned that Kate Ritchie can't whistle.
12: You must be able to whistle.
14: I can't whistle and I can't roll my tongue. It must be a mouth issue.
12: Give us a shot at whistling.
8: Here we go. Come on.
14: I can do heaps of other things.
1: Fitzy, Whipper and Kate driving you home from four on Nova.

0: I can't wait for it. Did you watch season one?
1: I haven't, no.
0: It's on Paramount Plus, guys. It is so good.
1: I watched the first few episodes, but there was a very bad accent in it. And Pierce Brosnan, I'm looking at you.
0: I mean, acting isn't his strong suit.
1: But do you remember I was like, hang on, it's the worst Irish accent I've ever heard in my life.
0: Yeah.
1: And he is actually Irish. What is going on?
0: I don't know if he's that good at acting. So when he tries, like...
1: That's fine, but you're Irish. It's like us playing an Australian person and going like day, mate.
0: So do you think maybe he's just tried to overdo the Irish?
1: Maybe.
0: Bizarre.
1: Anyway, very bad. Helen Mirren, of course, is not bad, has never been bad
0: in
1: anything.
0: Heaven in her.
1: And we can thank her, I believe, for Piggy Tom Hardy getting his comeuppance because she was the one who said, no, no, no.
0: This really upsets me because his character, Harry, like, he's the star. He's the lead. The reason this show got renewed so quickly, Swanee, is it broke a streaming record for Paramount Plus, right? If he's not back for season three, no one's watching. I know he's a pig. I'm just flat, though.
1: Yeah, I know. It is annoying. What do you think out of the two? So he treats everybody badly. That's one thing. And he's always late. Which one do you think Helen Mirren has a problem with?
0: Probably him being late.
1: Correct.
0: Because she'd be used to people being pigs on set.
1: Exactly.
0: But she wants to get home to watch.
1: So disrespectful.
0: Yeah, her shows. The most
1: disrespectful thing. What did we decide on? There was so much around.
2: I know when that hotline bling.
1: Drake! You were talking last week about the fact that he dropped three albums in one go.
0: Yeah.
1: We think it was a sort of a stuff you to his record companies. Like, oh, three albums left until I'm free. How about you have them all at once?
2: All right.
1: 63 tracks, I believe. Anyway, good on you, Drake. You have become the first artist to hold the top three slots on the album charts. That's amazing. Iceman, Habibti, and Maid of Honor debut as number 1, 2, and 3, respectively. And, you know, when we announced that, we were like, I wonder why he did that. I reckon that's why.
0: Just to break a record?
1: Get a chance of being the only artist with three at one.
0: And I guess that's a big, like, middle finger to Kendrick Lamar, because that's often what he's worried about.
1: Correct.
0: Hey, Fitzy, Whipper and Kate are up next. Have a great Monday night.
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18: Hello, there's some crashes to watch out for this afternoon on the Calder Freeway, outbound before the Ring Road, to right-hand lanes effective there, and traffic is heavy back to the Tulla as a result. A car's gone into a building in Roeville. Kellett's Road's closed, westbound at Wayandra Way, and there's heavy traffic eastbound, so maybe take Wellington Road or Ferntree Gully Road instead. Also got a crash in Hillside, Melton Highway, outbound at Gourlay Road, and a crash in Reservoir, Spring Street, outbound after Hendy Street. Also look out for a broken-down truck in Hampton Park, South Gippsland Highway approaching the South Gippsland Freeway, and the right-hand lane closed there. 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A shower or two and 18 tomorrow. Right now it's 18 degrees on Melbourne's Nova 100.
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19: Good afternoon, I'm Michelle Stevenson. The boss of ASIO says the spy agency is infiltrating extremist cells. Director General Mike Burgess spent the day testifying before the Royal Commission into anti-Semitism, sparked by the Bondi Beach terror attack. He's told the commission ASIO is also detecting and disrupting foreign interference in Australia. The opposition has used question time to take aim at Labor's tax changes ahead of legislation being introduced this Thursday. The bill will see the 50% capital gains tax discount scrapped, while negative gearing deductions will also be wound back. Liberal leader Angus Taylor telling Parliament businesses say the move will do nothing more than stifle investment.
7: Over the past week, I've spoken to hundreds of hardworking Australians across every corner of our country that have had one question they want to ask of the Prime Minister. Why did the Albanese Labor government lie to Australians about plans to tax them more?
19: Yeah. AFL legend Neil Dania has died at the age of 65 after a 13-year battle with motor neuron disease. His family's released a statement sharing the sad news. An update on our fuel situation today. Australia has enough fuel in reserve to take the nation through to July as the federal government secures more shipments. And, well, the countdown is on for music's second biggest wedding of the year with Harry Styles to tie the knot with Zoe Kravitz in the UK around Christmas time. But former One Direction bandmate Niall Horan won't be joining the celebration, saying he's too busy to attend the couple's big day. Now let's hear what's happening on Nine News.
8: Thanks, Michelle. Hello, I'm Alicia Loxley.
9: And I'm Tom Steinford. Tonight in Nine News, the coroner hears how police killer Desi Freeman taunted his victims.
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9: And now the moment we've been waiting for is here.
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7: Whipper.
3: The team is on.
7: And Kate.
15: How about that, guys?
7: On Nova.
3: Oh, hello. It is your Monday afternoon and it is great to have you on board. As we start the show today, though, a little bit of sad news with the passing of Neil Danaher.
14: Oh, champion VFL footballer. It is a very sad day today. Neil, as we know, was diagnosed with MND in 2013. So for him to hold on for 13 years, unbelievable story.
3: But the work he's done for the disease, the condition and the money raised is extraordinary.
14: It is extraordinary. And the round is coming up in a couple of weeks, actually, which I think will be the biggest one yet. But he worked so hard to raise money and an awareness of this horrible, horrible disease.
19: Yeah, it is.
14: We know that Jai Arrow's just announced at the age of 30 in the NRL that he has it. And it's, you know, like it's, I mean, he got awarded Australian of the Year in 2025 for his work, and so he should have. It's one of the biggest fundraisers that we have here in Australia, and I'm hoping now it just gets bigger and bigger because we do need to raise money and awareness of
3: this. Do you know, the love of the AFL and football sporting community behind this man too was so fantastic to see. Like, everybody that loved the game loved Neil Danaher and loved his story as well and recognised the work that he did. So I take my hat off. I take my beanie off to Neil Danaher and the Danaher family.
14: Well, the Danaher brothers
3: are
14: just... I mean, they're souls of the earth. They are funny men. They just, they're the stereotypical Australian footballer. So our deepest condolences are with the Danaher family today.
3: Yeah. Change of pace here, guys. We excited to announce that we could be sending someone on our family cruise after 4:30 today. Tommy, have I got that right?
20: What? Yeah, you bet.
21: For the family.
20: Yes.
3: All right.
20: You can register now on the Nova Player.
3: Thank you. Out and about on the water. That's a 4:30 plus. Brandman is back today. But also, sleepover disaster for the Fitzgeralds over the weekend.
21: Who did you have over, Fitz?
14: Oh, Dad.
3: Oh, no.
14: Dad went a little bit too hard after a few beers down the footy.

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21: Fitzy, Whipper and Kate.
20: Damn.
22: I love it.
23: Okay.
21: Beep, beep, go.
24: All right, let's do it, guys. Love to know if you've survived something that really could have killed you. Tyler, hello.
25: Hello. How are you?
24: Lucky to be alive. Great, man. What's your story?
25: So I was about 6 or 7 and I was riding dirt bikes with Dad. Mm. And, I think we were in Yarrawonga or something like that. And, straight into a barbed wire fence. Cut my helmet off, wrapped around my neck, around my arm. And pretty much, I don't remember much apart from hitting the fence and then woke up in hospital. Dad thought I was dead, and yeah, here I am.
24: Oh my God, so barbed
26: wire
24: around the throat.
27: Any scars?
25: Yeah, hell yeah. I still got scars, and I'm 28 now.
26: Oh, I love a good scar, though.
27: Ever thought getting a barbed wire?
26: Wow.
27: What about a barbed wire tattoo or something around the arm or something?
25: I've thought about it. It's a bit iconic, though.
27: Around the neck, that could be quite a...
24: Thank you. Yeah, great story. Gillian, hello.
28: Hi, guys. How are we?
24: You almost died, Gillian.
28: I did. It was actually the most scariest thing I've ever encountered. But, yes, I was out gardening and had finished up and was walking up the driveway, and next minute I'd been hit by something, which then threw me into the fence, and then looked around and my car was going into the house across the road. It had smashed.
27: Oh, the handbrake. The brake had failed, Gillian, hadn't it?
28: No, I think I forgot to put it on.
27: Right, okay, gotcha.
26: Yeah, oh, and man, it rolled down the driveway or something, did it?
28: Yes.
26: Oh,
28: yes.
26: No, Gillian.
24: Oh, my God,
27: my
24: Gillian.
27: Sister did that
28: it
27: in the Ford Cortina.
28: It makes me shake.
24: What, being run over by your own car?
28: Absolutely. If I was a little bit further over, I would have no doubt had gone under. So someone was definitely looking out for me that day.
26: Absolutely.
24: The rear bumper,
27: Gillian,
24: I suppose.
27: You're giving me chillions there for sure. Sam, how did you nearly die?
29: I was celebrating something with my best friend and I got really, really, really, really drunk.
26: Mm.
29: And I had locked myself out of my house to try and get back in. I grabbed some bins and I jumped on the bins that they gave way and I hit the concrete. I got back up on the bins and then I flipped myself over the fence. I hit my bins, I slipped and went straight in the fire pit.
24: In the fire pit?
27: Oh, yeah. Sam!
24: Okay.
29: And Sam. No, I didn't get burnt. I didn't get burnt, but I did hurt myself. I ended up in hospital.
27: Oh, did you keep working for Nitro Circus, Sam? That's an unbelievable.
24: Jeez. Any footage of it, Sam? Like, did anyone yell out,
29: no.
24: Do it again?
29: Before it, yes. Definitely there was a lot of footage, but after it, no.
24: Oh, my gosh,
26: Sam.
27: What scars have you got today, Sam?
29: You really
24: want to
29: know?
24: No, Sam. Hang in there. I'm glad you survived to tell the stories. We've nearly died in here this afternoon with the smell of Kate's eggs that she's just launched into.
27: Oh,
24: curried eggs in the studio.
26: They're not curried eggs.
24: Shouldn't be alive.
26: They're just eggs. How delicious are eggs?
24: Well, maybe for you, not for anyone else in

0: How good is that? 12 to 12. It is your Monday afternoon. Thanks to Chemist Warehouse, and thank you for tuning in, Australia. Fitzy Whipper, Kate. Love to know, 13, 24, 10. Do you have your location setting on for your phone, and so your partner can see exactly where you are? Do you share your location?
1: And why?
0: Why do you do it? I think it'd be convenient, wouldn't it, if someone's trying to work out where you are and you...
1: Do they need to know where you are all the time?
0: Well, I mean, I'm going camping in a couple of weekends, Kat. I might say to Lisa, hey, I'm going to make sure the location setting's on.
1: And she'll say, don't worry.
0: I won't be checking. Hope you get lost.
2: We're a Life 360 family, right, so we know where everybody is.
0: Okay.
1: Makes sense with kids, most definitely.
2: What are you trying to hide?
0: Great question.
1: But it's not about...
2: Why can't you share your location, Kate?
1: No one's asking me for my location.
0: She's tried. She tries 10 times a day. Anyone want to know where I am?
1: Anyone?
2: So when you give out your Life 360 details on the first date, you're probably scaring blokes off.
1: I get crickets. Do you know where I want to know where I am every minute of the day?
0: Anyone? Still nothing. I mean, I think, Tommy, have you got it turned on with Inga?
3: Yeah, I do. But, my wife doesn't really understand the technology, so I can see where she is, but she doesn't.
1: What does that mean? Look, there are instances when this makes complete sense. Unfortunately, though, with location sharing, there are some relationships where it's more about keeping tabs on someone and controlling them than, when are you going to pick the kids up kind of stuff.
0: A good mate of mine, his wife doesn't know, but he loves to drop in for a jar on the way home from work. So
1: she doesn't know, does she?
0: No.
1: He thinks she doesn't know.
0: She doesn't know.
1: So when he comes home smelling of
0: he has one, possibly two off the wood with a handle on his way home every day just to sort of digest the day and take it in, and then goes home to help out with the kids.
1: No one has one beer.
2: I don't understand. Who has one or two beers?
1: Okay. Can I just tell you, as a woman, when you ask your fella or he will say how many beers he had, you always double it.
2: Double it, exactly.
1: Or at least add three, depending on what you're talking about. I'm just going to have three with
0: Steve-O.
1: Robbo.
0: Okay, mate. Warren, welcome to the show. G'day, Warren. Hey, Warren.
4: Yeah.
0: You don't have to worry. You don't have to worry about your wife at all, mate.
4: Yeah, I don't have to worry about. So the thing is, if I turn it on and let's say I have to pick her up, and I'm not on time, I'm not started on time, then she would know. That's why I don't turn it on. But I have her location in case she wants me to see it. And when she's mad at me, she doesn't want me to see the location, so she says, turn it off. Just turn off that setting in my phone.
1: Sounds like a bit of a game.
0: How many phones have you got, Warren? You'd have an old BlackBerry up your sleeve somewhere, I would have thought.
4: No, I don't have it.
0: So you're not cheating, Warren. Are you, Warren?
4: Nah, not at all.
2: The old Warren G over here.
1: Regular.
0: Yeah, troublemate. You're not stopping off at the pub for one on the way home, are you, Warren?
1: Investigator!
2: Warren and his mates, mount up.
0: Oh, my God. You behave yourself, Warren. Okay, when you post Malone tickets right now, 13, 24, 10, claim yours. Give us a call.
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7: Afternoon, a few crashes to watch out for at the moment. One in Hillside on the Melton Highway there, outbound at Gourlay Road. Two lanes are closed and only one northbound lane is open. A car's gone into a building in Roeville. Kellett's Road is closed as a result, westbound at Wyandra Way. It's heavy eastbound, so maybe take Wellington Road or Ferntree Gully Road instead. Also got a crash in Somerton, Sydney Road outbound up to Somerton Road. And look out for a broken down truck on the Monash Freeway, inbound before Heatherton Road. Speeds are down to 40k. It's got delays back onto the South Gippsland Freeway to Pound Road there. 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Right now, it's 16 degrees on Melbourne's Nova 100.
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0: Post Malone. Caitlin just won tickets to Post Malone. We've got more tickets to give away tomorrow as well. Loser's the name of that song. It is Fitzy, Whipper and Kate. What do you got, Ryan James?
1: Last week we spoke about congratulations to all the Arsenal fans out there who are celebrating the English Premier League. Oh. Unbelievable. 22 years since they've won it.
0: How was Prince William?
1: Well, he goes for somebody else.
0: Well, who was he cheering for?
1: No, he was cheering for another side, I think. I think that was to go up into the English Premier League.
0: Oh, was it?
1: So what happens, for anyone out there, the final two teams in the English Premier League, they get relegated, right?
0: Yes.
1: So you go down to Division 2. That's a massive drop-off, because when you're in the English Premier League, you get the marketing, you get the promotion, you get more money, you get more merch sales. So to go up into the EPL, it can cost a club millions and millions of dollars just to go up there.
0: Yep.
1: But if you get relegated, Kate, it's devastating.
2: Yeah.
1: So West Ham, how's this? West Ham United, they won their game over the weekend, 3-0 against Leeds. Mm-hmm. But then they found out that Tottenham also won 1-0 against Everton, and that means they get relegated. So this is what I love about sport. Sport can dictate your whole life, and there are so many passionate fans out there. There was a guy with a mic out the front of the stadium where West Ham won. So they've just had a great win,
0: yep.
1: But the fans have just found out that they're out of the EPL.
2: Yeah.
1: Have a listen to this guy.
3: It's a devastating day for the club, and I'll be honest with you, it's absolutely... it's heart-wrenching, you know, in the club, and... I really mean that. It's a devastating day for the club, but we'll be back.
0: Yeah.
3: Thanks very much.
0: No,
4: of course,
0: no.
4: Appreciate it.
0: It's his life.
1: There was a guy. So there's a Geelong supporter in the AFL, and the front par have played this guy quite a bit, and he loves Geelong so much that he gets emotional about it, Kate, whenever he talks about it. But when Gary Ablett Jr. left the club, you know, and everyone thought he was going to be a cat for life.
2: Okay.
1: When he left the club, it was hard for him to see his favourite player go, but he thought, if anyone has a go at him for leaving, I'll stick up for him. Have a listen to his passion.
5: You know, it's up to him what he wants to do, right? I'll certainly be in people's faces. Anybody criticises Gary Ablett, and I'll get stuck into him.
1: I
0: haven't got that audio of the Essendon supporter. After an Anzac Day clash.
1: There's a few swear words in that one. Okay. Yeah, we can't play that one.
0: All right, we move on from that, guys. Brandman is back just after news. Yes. Speaking of sport, though, we got your tickets to Wednesday's State of Origin game.
2: Yeah, big game.
0: Yeah, give us a call right now. You can be there. Game one.
6: 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They're a big artists.
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32: Well, there are a couple of issues on the Monash Freeway at the moment. There's a crash outbound after Belgrave Hallam Road and a broken down truck inbound before Heatherton Road. It's causing delays back onto the South Gippsland Freeway to Pound Road, so keep that in mind. Got a broken down bus at the moment as well on the Ring Road Greensboro bound before the Deer Park bypass in the left hand lane there. Some flooding causing problems on the Westgate Freeway outbound entry from Kingsway. Look out for a crash in Hillside on the Milton Highway. It's outbound at Gourlay Road. Two lanes closed, only one northbound lane open there. Always keep rail tracks clear. Only start driving across tracks if there is room on the other side. Don't risk your life. Message from the Victorian Government in Melbourne. A shower or two tomorrow and 18 after a low tonight of 11. Right now it's 16 degrees on Melbourne's Nova 100.
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33: Good
0: afternoon, I'm Michelle Stevenson. Federal police say merging a task force focused on Jewish hate crimes did not mean anti-Semitism was less of a priority. The AFP has testified before the Royal Commission investigating December's Bondi Beach terror attack. Police faced questions as to why a team focused on anti-Semitic crimes was rolled into a more general group late last year. A group of ISIS-linked women and their children are due to touch down in Australia tomorrow, but there's no word yet on whether they'll face immediate charges. A majority of the six ISIS brides and their 14 children will return to Sydney. Another woman was barred from re-entering the country after being slapped with a temporary exclusion order. It's been a rowdy question time, with the PM again selling the merits of his controversial tax changes. Reforms to capital gains and negative gearing will be introduced to Parliament later this week, despite fierce backlash from small business. But Anthony Albanese has told Parliament Labor's changes recognise young Aussies have been locked out of the housing market for too long.
1: We're reforming negative gearing and capital gains.
2: Goldstein.
1: Opening aspiration to a generation who are being locked out. Our changes are pro-aspiration and they are pro-supply.
0: The AFL world is paying tribute to icon Neil Danaher today after his death at the age of 65. The 2025 Australian of the Year had battled motor neuron disease for the past 13 years. And Lizzo has hit back at rumours she talked badly about Taylor Swift, the singer setting the record straight, saying she never dissed Swift and that it's all untrue. Now let's see what's happening on Nine News.
18: Thanks, Michelle. Hello, I'm Tom Steinford. Tonight in Nine News, the footy world in mourning. Following the death of Neil Danaher, we'll have special coverage at 6. The coroner hears how police killer Desi Freeman taunted his victims. NRL chief Andrew Abdo quits to become Oz Open boss. Cheaper power bills coming as the default deal is cut. And new claims parents are going hungry to help feed their children. Nine News, your news, nightly at 6.
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10: Give it to me.
11: Welcome to the show. If you are just tuning in, it's your Monday evening Fitzy with the Kate. And straight up, we got Game 1 Origin tickets.
10: Yeah, only 2 sleeps away.
11: All right, God. Wednesday night, we're on.
12: Kate shoulder charged me in the kitchen before. I couldn't believe it. I said, what are you doing?
10: No. Yeah.
12: She said it's Origin week.
11: Bang.
10: I know. First 10 minutes. Best 10 minutes of any rugby league game anywhere, any day.
11: And the best thing you've said all day, Kate.
10: I think we should give 2 tickets to the lovely Ollie.
11: Hey, Ollie.
10: In Sydney. Hey.
13: Come on, the Blues.
10: Hey, Ollie.
12: Oh, yes.
10: I'm guessing I know who you'll be barracking for on Wednesday night. You and a mate will be going along.
13: Absolutely.
11: Oh, that'll be awesome. Ollie, your first Origin game, is it, buddy?
13: First Origin game, absolutely stoked. Looking forward to it. Come on,
12: the Blues! Well, but go the Blues, that's going to be massive, mate. Are you going to find out who you're going to give your other ticket to? But the Ampol, State of Origin, Wednesday night, 8:05 PM Australian Eastern Standard Time, live and exclusive on 9 and 9 now. Ampol State of Origin, there's nothing like it. That's going to be massive. More tickets tomorrow, Tommy?
31: Yeah, and Wednesday.
11: Ampol State of Origin could be a clue for our next game. It's called Brandman. Stick around.
33: Let's get the party started. See you at the bar, you was hardly talking. That's when I knew that your heart was scarring. Friends to lovers need a part to star in. 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

0: A good day. Mondays can be a battle. Hopefully we're helping you through that drive home, guys, after a tough one. It is Fitzy, Whipper, Kate. Thank you, Teddy Swims, Mr. Know-It-All on Nova.
1: The prank call. I think the younger the better. I mean, things have changed. It's harder these days because your number pops up on a phone. I suppose you can put your phone on private.
2: Yeah, but then no one answers it, do they, Fitz?
0: No.
1: Oh, but geez, it was funny with your mates sitting around a phone.
0: Wasn't it?
1: And just everyone laughing. We used to ring the Colonnades Tavern and ask for Rufus leaking.
0: That's good. It's really good stuff.
2: Oh, yeah.
0: Simpsons were a classic.
1: Just little things like that. I mean, there was Crank Yankers back in the day, which was in America. Guido Hatzis here. Tony Moclair used to do that. But it just makes me laugh. So there's a family in the US. They've got the four-year-old in the family to ring Dad's best mate, put it on speakerphone, and the kid's gone, well, who do you want me to be? So the kid, as a four-year-old, Kate, has said that he's Michael Jackson and put on a deeper voice.
0: Oh, great.
2: You are mad.
3: Hello.
4: This is Michael Jackson.
3: This is Michael Jackson?
4: Yeah.
3: You're Michael Jackson, or are you asking if I'm Michael
4: Jackson? I'm asking, can you stay on my house before I poop you my pants?
3: Can you poop your pants?
4: Yeah.
3: So are you Michael Jackson or are you not Michael Jackson?
4: That's what I like being Michael Jackson. I just put my pants and I put my whole panty on. And I think like I peed my pants. Can you give me pizza? Do your pizza? I want to call aliens. Because when I poop my pants, I go make you poop your pants and pee your pants.
3: You want to make me pee my pants?
4: Yeah. Yeah.
1: That is just, that is when you start at the age of four.
0: Yeah. He's got a huge future ahead of him. So
2: it's very cute that he thinks he's being hilarious. Yeah.
1: When I first started on radio about 20-odd years ago, we had a thing called a Nova sleepover, Kate, and listeners, so parents and their kids, could just sleep over in Nova.
2: What?
1: Okay. So we just took over the office, we took over the studios,
2: yeah. And
1: everyone just brought swags and sleeping bags and stuff, and we had a thing called Nova Sleepover. Mm-hmm. And there was this 12-year-old kid, we changed his name to Gavin. In Adelaide, there was an institution, there was a guy that was on 5AA, his name was Bob Francis, and he was very well known in the radio industry for getting quite angry air, Kate. Mm. He dominated in radio, like his ratings were so high, everyone in Adelaide would listen to him, but people would ring him up to fire him up.
2: Mm.
1: So I gave this kid a bit of advice to ring Bob and ask for some advice with a girl that he really likes in his class at school.
0: Great.
1: Right? The thing is, though, Bob had been married 5 times. So when this kid revealed that, things turned a little bit. Have a listen to the
5: call. Hi, Gavin.
6: Hi, Bob. I really like your show.
5: Thank you, mate. How old are you?
6: I'm 12.
5: 12. Hello, mate. So what do you need, Gavin?
6: Bob, you've got lovely teeth.
5: Thank you very much, mate. You're not the son.
6: I need some help, Bob.
5: Yep.
6: There's a girl at school I really like.
5: Yeah.
6: Her name's Sarah.
5: Yeah.
6: And she's, like, gorgeous, so...
5: Have you seen her during the school holidays?
6: No.
5: Ah.
6: Bob, how do I get her attention?
5: All you have to do, really, I guess, is to just walk up and say, "Hi, Sarah, my name's Gavin, how are you?"
6: Haven't you been married 5 times?
5: Absolutely. What's that got to do with you meeting Sarah?
6: Well, I'm not sure about your advice, so...
5: Oh, well, what'd you ask for it then? Off, goodbye! Unbelievable, you smart-ass little from Scotch College, you little head.
2: Oh, it doesn't take much.
0: Bob's ability to snap was extraordinary.
1: And it didn't stop there. He came back from the break and he was still fired up.
5: 9:20, 8:22. I can't get over that young kid from Scotch College. Smart ass little kid. What if he's put on by his parents to give me a call and say, ask that who was married 5 times whether you'd give him some advice. Give him some advice.
0: Is Bob still with us or has he passed?
1: Bob's gone.
0: I mean, he was famous too, Kate, for having a couple of reds in the studio until he poured a bottle of wine. He knocked a bottle of wine over the desk, the panel, and then to get rid of it, tipped a bucket of water over it.
1: Yeah, to flush out the red line.
0: Yeah.
2: Okay.
1: Oh, just the best.
0: You could play Bob every day on this station, couldn't you, Tommy? Should we lock that in?
1: Yeah. Is
0: that
1: something
0: we should definitely do? This is Fitzy, Whipper and Kate on Nova.
7: 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Melbourne traffic.
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9: Okay, there, a couple of crashes to watch out for on the drive home this afternoon on the Monash Freeway, outbound after Belgrave Hallam Road in the right-hand lane there. In Hillside on the Melton Highway, outbound at Gourlay Road, two lanes are closed there and only one northbound lane is open. Look out for a crash too in Malvern East, Waverley Road eastbound before Chadstone Road. Also got a broken down bus to watch out for on the Ring Road, Greensboro bound before the Deer Park bypass, and some flooding causing some issues on the Westgate Freeway, outbound entry from Kings Way. 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A shower or two tomorrow in 18 after a low tonight of 11. Right now it's 16 degrees on Melbourne's Nova 100.
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16: Okay, there are a few crashes to watch out for on your way home tonight on the Monash Freeway, outbound after Belgrave Hallam Road in Hillside, Milton Highway, outbound at Gourlay Road. Two lanes closed there, only one northbound lane is open. And a crash in Malvern East 2, Waverley Road eastbound before Chasden Road. Also look out for a broken down bus on the Ring Road, Greensboro bound before the Deer Park bypass. A large power failure has caused up to 40 sets of traffic lights to be out too across the CBD, East Melbourne and South Yarra. And look out for some flooding on the Westgate Freeway, outbound entry from Kingsway. Trade bumper to bumper. Bumper traffic for bumper to bumper savings at Audi. 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Audi, good, different. A shower or two and 18 tomorrow. Right now, 16 degrees on Melbourne's Nova 100.
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15: This is Nova.
18: Hello, I'm
5: Michelle Stevenson. Well, ASIO says anti-Semitism had become normalised following the outbreak of the war in Gaza in 2023. The spy agency has given evidence before the Royal Commission examining the lead-up to last year's Bondi Beach terror attack. ASIO Chief Mike Burgess has told the Commission the risk of anti-Semitic attacks has increased.
15: The war in the Middle East invoked a range of emotions in Australia, and actually those strong reactions and some of those violent aspects of that and those behaviours, including anti-Semitism, that in our view that were left unchecked were therefore normalised and gave more permission for violence.
5: Meantime, it's been revealed the next cohort of ISIS brides are due to arrive in Australia tomorrow. Reports are the six women and 14 children are expected to touch down late afternoon, with the majority returning to Sydney. The federal government will introduce its tax changes into Parliament this week. However, adjustments could still be on the cards. The 50% capital gains tax discount will be scrapped and the measure linked to inflation. But negotiations will continue with business groups who claim the adjustment will cripple investment. A third city-based independent MP has ruled out joining forces with other so-called Teals to form a new political party. Bradfield's Nicolette Buller has joined Melbourne MP Monique Ryan and Perth-based Kate Cheney in denouncing the plans. And Kendall Jenner and Aussie actor Jacob Elordi have been spotted out on another double date. The low-key couple grabbing dinner in Montecito with friends before leaving in Jacob's car. Now let's see what's happening on Nine News.
16: Thanks, Michelle. Hello, I'm Tom Steinford. Tonight in Nine News, the footy world in mourning following the death of Neil Danaher. We'll have special coverage at 6. The coroner hears how police killer Desi Freeman taunted his victims. NRL chief Andrew Abdo quits to become Oz Open boss. Cheaper power bills coming as the default deal is cut. And new claims parents are going hungry to help feed their children. Don't worry, you haven't missed the news. You can start over on 9 now.
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16: Welcome to Monday afternoon, Ricky Lee and Tim. For the next we are here in your ears. How was your weekend?
20: I had a great weekend.
16: We both had a bit of an Irish weekend.
20: We had a very Irish weekend. I thought I was going to spend the whole weekend on the couch, but I went out for lunch and went to an Irish pub.
16: Yeah.
20: Checked out Vivid in Sydney. It was quite fun. And then, yeah, went out again on Sunday.
16: I was at an Irish gig on Friday.
20: Yes.
16: A lot of Irish fans at the show. So hello if you're listening. Yes, I'll have a Guinness. No worries. Hey, very soon, though, we're going to go deep into AI, because a lot of people are saying AI. Our friend Boris Johnson, ChatGPT.
20: I love ChatGPT.
16: ChatGPT in AI.
20: I love AI.
16: But we have a cowboy, Henry Badgery, an AI expert. He's an expert. He's from Prompt Cowboy. He's really going to teach us what AI can do for us so we don't just sit back and think it's going to steal our jobs.
20: Well, because I think people are really scared of AI. Rather than, like, adopting it and making it part of your life, people are scared of it and go,
16: yuck,
20: no.
16: He's coming up very, very soon. But up next, people are queuing for something all over the country at the moment, and specifically today on Mondays.
20: Why Mondays?
16: I'll tell you after this.

0: G-R-L or G.R.L.
1: I love that song. Thank you for turning my microphone on. I love that song.
0: Ugly Heart, the Savo, as we get you home for a Monday. TGIM, Ricky Lee and Tim. Very soon, the AI expert, the AI cowboy, to really deep dive into how AI can actually make life easy for you.
1: It really can. I've planned my whole next holiday using AI.
0: Maybe you're listening now, though, and you're in a line.
1: Oh.
0: 2002, I remember I was living, actually, I was renting a place opposite Messina. That was the first Messina. And every Monday in May, they're doing their prices. They're going back to 2002. This is an ad, by the way. But basically, to give you a context, it's like $10.90 for three scoops now.
1: Okay.
0: $4.80 back in 2002. And today's the last day. So today's the last Monday that you can get these 2002 prices.
1: You wouldn't line up for it?
0: Well, I do line up for things with the kids, but me personally, if I was in the world on my own, it's an absolute flat out no.
1: Yeah, same.
0: The last thing I lined up for was Big Day Out tickets.
1: Okay. Oh, gosh. When was that?
0: Before you could buy them online. You'd have to get them from your local record store.
1: Yeah, now we just wait in online queues.
0: Online queues, yeah.
1: But that's fine because I can go about my business in an online
0: queue. I'm more life of a showgirl in an online queue. I was in that queue for 12 hours to get the vinyl that's now available everywhere.
1: That's right. And you got your Oasis merch, didn't you?
0: I lined up for the Oasis pop-up store in the city. That's
1: right.
0: There
1: you go.
0: I line up for a drink. Like, I'll do that.
1: Yeah.
0: Because I have to.
1: Because, sometimes you don't have a choice. But other than food, like a short lineup.
0: But I wouldn't line up for food.
1: But like 5 minutes.
0: I'm saying I wouldn't.
1: 5 minutes. You would. You'd wait 5 minutes for a drink. You'd wait five minutes for a great drink. You sit and wait for your food for 10, 15, 20 minutes sometimes, but you won't stand.
0: No, but if I'm sitting at a restaurant waiting, it's different. What did you line up for? Was it worth it? 13, 24, 10. And by the way, today's the last day, the last Monday in May for the Messina prices, 2002. So if you live near a Messina or you work near a Messina,
1: get amongst it.
0: Go get involved and then pop it on social media. Hey, Samantha, what did you wait for and was it worth it?
2: Definitely worth it. A couple of years ago, which I actually remembered, I actually won through Nova. It was tickets to the premiere of the Twilight Eclipse film. And the two main stars, so Taylor Lautner and Kirsten Stewart, were there. And I remember waiting for hours, and it was like dodgy weather as well. It was pouring down rain. By the time they let us through, I had two of my friends with me too. We just bolted to the line, got to the front, and were so fortunate to shake their hands and get some autographs. So
1: amazing.
0: Remember when Taylor Lautner was like, as big as it gets?
1: I know. Yes. I love that you got an autograph.
0: Yeah.
2: Yes, I was on a scrappy piece of paper, which I do have somewhere.
1: Oh, it's so cute. So did you get a photo? Or it was?
2: I did. Yes, I did. I managed to get some selfies on, those little portable cameras.
1: Oh, yeah, the little cyber shot, your little Sony cyber shot.
0: Ashley, g'day. What did you line up for and was it worth it?
3: Yeah, so I'm one of those people who will line up for food. And on this particular occasion, when Loon first opened, I drove an hour and a half from my location to go then wait 3 hours for the shop to open.
1: Oh, my God.
3: To get one of the first croissants. And it was absolutely worth it.
1: So worth it.
0: I'm so sorry. We've met the girl from Loon. She's lovely, but there is no way on God's earth I would be even driving for a croissant.
1: Wow. See, I would. If it's good, I would drive somewhere to get it. There is a couple of places.
0: For a croissant?
1: Not for a croissant, but that's just
0: everywhere.
1: But that's just not my vibe. But like Callan told us somewhere, Callan Boys told us to go somewhere, and I am going to drive out there to get a Philly cheesesteak.
0: Claire, what did you line up for, Claire?
4: Hi.
0: Hi.
4: Wimbledon tickets in London, so you would line up overnight. People would take their tents and sleeping bags and just like line up on the street to get day tickets to Wimbledon.
1: Oh my gosh.
0: Was it
1: worth it?
4: Tickets to Wimbledon cost a lot of money, and I was backpacking around Europe. So
0: what game did you get
4: definitely
0: to?
4: Definitely worth it.
0: Well, who'd you say?
4: Oh, Roger Federer, Nadal.
1: That's
0: pretty good.
1: Yeah, that's incredible. Yeah.
0: I went to a Roger Federer game, though, at the Australian Open. It went for like 5.5 hours. I'm like, Jesus Christ.
1: You had your attention span go.
0: Lucky the event was sponsored by Heineken.
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7: congested roads, overflowing schools and hospitals. Zero immigration. Australia needs a new deal. Newdeal.au, authorised by Clive Palmer for the United Australia Party Gold Coast. We've got a crash on the Monash Freeway outbound after Belgrave Hallam Road in the right-hand lane. A broken down bus on the Ring Road Greensboro before the Deer Park Bypass in the left-hand lane. Some flooding on the Westgate Freeway outbound entry ramp from Kingsway. And a crash in Hillside on the Melton Highway outbound at Gourlay Road. Two lanes are shut. 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Today we have possible showers, a low of 11 tonight. Right now it's 16 degrees on Melbourne's Snowba 100.
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0: is my husband. Well, maybe your husband is AI.
1: Maybe
0: now.
1: He's, oh.
0: Maybe people are finding relationships. Maybe they're having relationships with their AI. We all talk about it. We're all scared of it. So we had an AI cowboy come in. Henry Badgery is here from Prompt Cowboy, and he's brought hats. It's crazy.
1: You got to put your headphones on, and then you have to put your hat on top of the headphones.
0: Like this. It looks really good. Henry Badgery is here from Prompt, wait for this, Cowboy, which is Australia's largest AI platform that teaches everyday people like you and me how to get good answers from ChatGPT.
1: Welcome.
2: Thank you. Yeehaw.
1: Yeehaw. Thanks for coming in. You've come in with fun hats for everyone. This is good.
0: So you're an actual cowboy?
2: Actual cowboy. I'd like to think maybe I am. A lot of people don't. You look at me, you don't think that. But
0: you're a tech bro cowboy?
2: Tech bro cowboy, yeah. Grew up in a farm and graduated to technology.
0: Now, most of us use AI for really basic, silly things. But I want to ask, when did you think that this was actually going to take off? Like when? Because it feels relatively new in my life.
1: Yeah.
0: I've been using Google Chrome like a boomer for ages. But when did AI become something that was going to be in the hands of us all?
2: Yeah, so ChatGPT was released, I think it's over 3 years now. That was probably the first time where people were like, oh my gosh, this technology is pretty crazy.
1: I know for me, I was really resistant to it initially. Like I really only picked it up kind of last year. But I think it's such a funny thing. Everyone loves Googling, but is so resistant and so scared of AI and things like ChatGPT. Why do you think that is?
2: I think it's because this is new technology that we've been told by Hollywood. We've been told by the news that it's going to take our job. And so, of course, you're going to be scared by it. And when you sit down and you see that it actually can do the work that you do, like you think, oh, God, I've been in this industry for 10 years and now this thing is actually producing it to the level that I would produce or maybe even better.
0: Mm.
2: And it's frightening.
0: I think people are saying we shouldn't be frightened?
2: I think that's why we're doing what we're doing, because I think if you get over the point of fear and you actually start to use this technology to solve your own problems, you get to this point of feeling empowered.
1: Yeah.
2: And you're like, wow, I didn't know I could do that. Now I can do this. And we see that with Prompt Cowboy is people come in, they use it as a Google search kind of replacement, but then they start, you know, solving personal problems.
1: Yeah.
2: Like I got out of a parking ticket that I would have never gotten out of because I just knew it would have been too much work.
1: Really?
2: And it didn't feel right. And so I put my information into the AI and I was like, this is what happened. Here are some photos. Here's the date. Like, how can I get out of this? And it full on wrote everything, gave me the strategy, looked at the laws. I went in, I put it in. Like I didn't even have to write the message. It just like asked questions. And then I got a notification. I was like, I don't have a $300-something parking fine. Like, this
1: Brilliant.
2: Is awesome. And I would have never done that before because I wouldn't have done the research.
0: Well, this is what I was about to ask. But Talia is going to ask the question on my behalf. What do you want to ask Henry?
3: I just want to know, is AI making us dumber? I feel like I'm using it all the time as a Gen Z. And I just make me so dumb.
0: Yeah, this is what I'm thinking too. Because if you're asking it to do stuff that your brain should actually be doing,
1: surely it's
0: turning off parts of our brain that need to be active.
2: Yeah, I've had actually been through this experience because since ChatGPT was released, I was kind of all in from the beginning, just using it all day. And I got to this point of being so reliant on it where my business partner and I would be talking about ideas and I'd be like, wait, one sec, let me ask the AI. And I'd stop our flow. And I found that was actually a problem. He called me out on it. And I think that, to your question, I think it's making us dumber to the extent that we're relying on it to think for us.
0: Yeah.
2: And so in cases where, like, you know, it's important to critically think, reason, then I would definitely say don't use it. Try to think for yourself and then use AI as a thing to think of new ideas or to clarify your thinking, but don't use it just as a starting point.
1: But like you said, people are lazy. We're lazy.
0: One person to do it. Christy has our final question. This is a good one.
3: Well, Henry, weirdly enough, I just watched iRobot. I just want to know, like, obviously there's a lot of discussion and stuff about how bad AI is. Like with AI, do you kind of like fear its
0: will it
3: power
0: turn on us?
2: The idea of the world that we've been painted really comes from Hollywood. But actually, I think there's a much bigger problem, which would be the replacement issue of like actually people, like we have a meaning of life, which is, you know, to work a lot of the time. You have purpose. And now we're going to get to this point where AI is doing the work. How do we make it so that we still have meaning? I think that's a bigger problem that like I worry about. I don't think you should necessarily worry about that. But I think that, yeah, don't worry about AI taking over the world. It's kind of like it's a bit of a fantasy.
0: Although I did hear that two Meta robots in a warehouse in the middle of the night had an argument with each other and tried to destroy each other. And Meta were trying to cover that up. I believe that. Mate, lovely to meet you. Thank you so much for coming in. Prompt Cowboy is the business. Thank you for the hats.
2: Thank you
1: so much. I feel 50%.
0: Dumber.
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5: 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A large power failure has caused up to 40 sets of traffic lights to be out across the CBD, East Melbourne and South Yarra. Watch out for a crash in Listerfield and Wellington Road eastbound at Kellett's Road, blocking a lane in one southbound lane. Also a crash in Scoresby on Frenchery Gully Road near Eastlink, and reports of a crash in South Narang on Plenty Road outbound at Gordons Road. Looking for low-priced everyday essentials? 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Tomorrow, mostly cloudy with a top of 15. Right now, it's 16 degrees on Melbourne's Nova 100.
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19: Good evening. A large power failure has caused dozens of traffic lights to be blacked out across the CBD, East Melbourne and South Yarra. Keep your eyes open. In Listerfield, there's a crash in Wellington Road eastbound at Kellett's Road, blocking a lane in one southbound lane. Also been a crash in Burwood and Warrigal Road at Toorak Road. Watch out for a collision in Scoresby on Frenchery Gully Road near Eastlink. An incident in Fitzroy is on Princess Street at Nicholson Street. 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Tonight getting down to 11 degrees, tomorrow mostly cloudy with a top of 15. Right now it's 15 degrees on Melbourne's Nova 100.
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0: 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Nova 100.
1: A large power failure has caused up to 40 sets of traffic lights to be cut out across the CBD, East Melbourne and South Yarra. So you best to take it easy on the roads this evening. In Listerfield, look out for a crash on Wellington Road eastbound at Kellett Road. That's blocking one lane, causing heavy congestion. Burwood, a crash on Warrigal Road at Toorak Road, causing delays both ways. Scoresby, a crash on Ferntree Gully Road near the East Link. Fitzroy, an incident on the Princes Street at Nicholson Street. The Hume Freeway moving slowly outbound off the Ring Road past O'Hearns Road. Always keep rail tracks clear. Only start driving across tracks if there is room on the other side. Don't risk your life. A message from the Victorian Government, Melbourne. Possible showers tomorrow with tops of 18. Right now, it's 15 degrees on Melbourne's Nova 100.
0: He's a hit maker, a global superstar.
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0: listeners, you get South Summit, my favorite five-piece band from Perth, hanging out on the show, plus the Aussie pop girl being compared to a Swedish black metal band. Why? 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
21: 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Plus, Guy Sebastian wrapped his national tour last night in Melbourne, but then he's announced a regional tour hitting all the stops. Maybe Guy Sebastian playing now at Nova.

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0: Avicii, Hey Brother on Nova. We are playing non-stop fresh hits and throwbacks for your Monday night. Hello, my name is Maddie Rowe. Coming up, the Aussie song that has just hit the top 10 on the Billboard charts from Tame Impala, Dracula, less than 15 away. Plus, an artist who has just received her first ever Hollywood Walk of Fame star, Miley Cyrus, plays after Somber next at Nova. Fresh hits. 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
17: Jody and Hazy in the morning.
18: Let's talk about, so I'd say, some of the famous cricketers of all time. We're talking Sachin Tendulkar and Virat Kohli are in the same category. I think I've got the pronunciation right there. Bit of clarification.
19: Your people cheer on some of the world's greatest cricket players, from Sachin Tendulkar to Virat Kohli.
18: Okay, sorry. Or thereabouts. What about the spat between Virat Kohli and our boy Travis Head? What is going on? I ask you that.
20: Okay, so there was an IPL match in Hyderabad. I'm sure I've nailed that pronunciation as well.
18: Go the Sunrisers,
20: yes,
18: is what they say.
20: So there's vision of Virat batting during the game and Travis is in the field and he's just constantly chirping him.
18: Yeah.
20: So he's just going him the whole time. And then Travis went to shake his hand at the end of the match and Virat has just given him the old... No, thank you very much.
18: I've got to say, that's one of the most embarrassing things that I've ever seen.
20: Okay.
18: And it's Virat Kohli just skipping Travis Head for the handshake.
20: Yeah.
18: Just shake hands, mate.
20: Yeah.
18: I know that you're a fiery little customer and everything's personal and like, oh, yes, long live King Kohli.
20: Yeah.
18: But come on.
20: So the fallout from all of that is that Travis Head and his wife Jess have been absolutely subjected to a barrage of vile abuse from Indian trolls following that on-field clash. So I was just having a look at both their Instagram accounts. A lot of it is in Indian language, so you can't understand it. My husband was trying to read it last night. He's like,

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1: Warning, the following segment is for mature audiences only and may contain adult content, graphic language and nudity. Not that you'll see it. If easily offended, well, you're about to find out just how easily.
2: Monday's Naughty at 6:40. Gag Edition.
3: Yeah, that's right. If you've got a dirty little joke that you want to run by us, well, text it through 0400 919 919. Help!
4: Yeah.
3: You can give us a call, 13 24 10. Three jokes, three opportunities to start your working week. Right, can I go first, ladies?
4: Sure can.
3: Short, sharp. What did Nala say to Simba in the bedroom?
4: Oh.
3: Move faster.
5: You just ruined the Lion King for so many people.
3: And by the way, when I refer to Nala and Simba, I mean in their mature years too,
4: oh,
3: by the way.
4: Yes, of
3: because
4: course.
3: Because there's two very, very different stages of their life in the movie.
4: Mm-hmm.
3: Okay, thank you very
4: true.
3: Much.
4: Okay. It's cute though, I liked it. Producer Lucy, do you want me to go next? Because yours is quite long, isn't it?
5: Yeah, you go. You
4: okay,
5: go.
4: So two sperm are swimming side by side and one says to the other, how far to the fallopian tubes? And the other one says, I don't know, but we just passed the esophagus.
3: Yeah. It's a tale as old as time, Producer Lucy. Isn't it?
5: Have you heard that before?
3: Yeah, I knew where you were going.
5: That was good.
4: Just
5: a
3: couple of bloke sperms too, just got lost.
4: Yeah, how unusual.
3: Wouldn't ask for directions either.
5: Okay. At school, little Johnny's classmate tells him that most adults are hiding at least one dark secret. So it's very easy to blackmail them by only saying, I know the whole truth.
4: Oh.
5: So little Johnny goes home and tries it out firstly on his mother. He says straight away to her, I know the whole truth. His mother quickly hands him $20 and says, just don't tell your father. So then the little boy waits for his father to get home from work and Johnny greets him with, I know the whole truth. The father promptly hands him $40.
4: Whoa.
5: And he says, please don't say a word to your mother.
4: Oh, Dad's done way worse then.
3: Mm-hmm.
5: So little Johnny is pretty pumped with this. The next day, he's on his way to school and he sees the mailman at his front door. Little Johnny says, I know the whole truth. The mailman immediately drops the mail, opens his arms and says, then come give your father a great big hug.
3: It's just sometimes better to not know what's going on behind the scenes.
4: So true. The bloody mailman, though.
3: Oh, every single time.
4: How many
3: 13, 24, 10. Who's in a relationship with their mailman?
0: Jodie and Hazy. In the morning.
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1: Jodes, we need to talk about ball maxing.
2: Yeah,
1: okay?
2: Sure.
1: Ball maxing. And experts are saying it's more dangerous than you think. So it's a new social media trend. It has men injecting, is it saline?
2: Saline.
1: Saline. Depends which part of the country you're from.
2: Do you mean Celine Dion?
3: Did she consent to that?
1: It's a dangerous new trend where you inject Celine Dion into your testicles. I mean, and the risks that come with injecting Celine Dion.
2: My heart will go on.
1: Can you shut your balls up, please? For goodness sake. Great pitch, though. Very good vocals.
2: Anyway.
1: Saline or surgical lubricant into their scrotums to enlarge their testicles, sometimes to the size of grapefruits.
2: Why?
1: So the practice circulates online as a confidence and masculinity hack, but physicians describe it as one of the more reckless body modification trends to emerge from male internet communities, with the temporary size increase often producing permanent damage. So what they're saying is because Celine Dion and SurgiLube, the most commonly used substances, are designed for sterile clinical use, not soft tissue injections. While it's in there, it could be doing all sorts of damage, Joe.
2: Yeah, so I'm just reading some of the side effects. High risk of infection, abscess, cellulitis, sepsis, necrotizing fasciitis, and a potentially fatal flesh-eating condition. I mean, is the juice worth the squeeze on this particular occasion, people?
1: Great call, great question. Mm. Can I just say as well, what's the point of having giant balls?
2: I don't know.
1: Why is that? Why would that be something that you'd be proud of or into?
2: Unless you're part of the animal kingdom. Mm. Don't you reckon?
1: Can I just...
2: Because that is a flex.
1: Yes.
2: If you're an elephant with a big set of gonads.
1: But sometimes it can hold you back.
2: Oh.
1: Example, in the mid to early 90s on the farm back 100 k's north of Wagga Wagga.
2: Yeah.
1: So there were two Border Lester rams that were on the loose.
2: Sure.
1: And Border Lester rams, for some reason, they're very, very quiet, but gosh, they're stubborn. And the rams are very, very strong with giant balls.
2: Okay.
1: So one of the blokes who was working with us at the time, and I was early primary school and I'm trying to get these rams back into the paddock, said, if you want them to move, then you have to grab them by the balls.
2: No.
1: And he was being quite serious.
2: Right.
1: And I've never seen anything like it. You can't move these rams, particularly when you're a young kid. As soon as you grab them by the cojones, you can basically just sort of steer them around.
2: Wow.
1: Like a remote control.
2: Okay.
1: Yeah.
2: So you did that?
1: I did that.
2: To a couple of rams
1: on the
2: phone.
1: A couple of rams, to two Border Lester rams, and they went exactly where I wanted them to go. Obviously, it was all above board. It wasn't above board. It was literally below board. But I'm just thinking right now in the moment for the... Animal activists are going to come after me.
2: No, they won't.
1: Grabbing a couple of scrotums.
2: So it's almost like when you're in a boat and you've got the motor and you've got like a rudder, so you can just kind of steer the boat wherever you want to go.
1: That is exactly what it's like, Jodes.
2: Same thing with the rams.
1: Same thing with the rams. And the whole time all you can hear is this.
4: Every night in my dreams, I see.
1: Because of the saline injection, you know?
2: Got it.
0: Jodie and Hazy.
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12: Morning, everybody. Happy Tuesday.
13: Hello.
14: Hello. Hello.
12: On the show today, look, I had to rescue a dog. It's just what
14: you're,
12: I do.
14: You're a saint, Bernard.
13: Nice one.
12: But Sean. And I ask a bigger question about... do you answer the phone to a number that you don't recognise?
13: Yes.
14: No, I burn my phone.
12: Yeah, me too.
13: Oh, there is an absolute cracker in here. You're going to love it.
12: Yeah, that's right.
13: What about forging notes? Have we ever done it? I think everyone's done it, haven't they?
14: Yeah, of course we have.
12: Forged my auntie's signature.
14: Oh, really?
13: You bloody gold.
14: Criminal.
12: God,
14: you are loose as, mate.
12: Last, we talk about the radio station that accidentally broadcast that the king had died.

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0: Melbourne. This is Nova.
1: Let's get the party started. See you at the bar, you was hardly talking. That's when I knew that your heart was scarring. Friends to lovers need a part to star in. Like, wait, babe, let me ask.

0: Nathan. Nat. And Sean.
1: Nova.
2: So, Sean, Joel, I've got a story about how I'm a hero. You ready? Settle in.
3: And then a hero comes along.
4: Any Mariah? We're going to get some Mariah. By the end of this story, there's a Mariah coming.
2: Joel, have a guess where this story starts.
3: I'm going to bet my life it starts at the dog park.
2: Bang! There it is.
5: And then a hero comes along.
2: I took Lewis to the dog park yesterday. So this is yesterday morning after work. It was about 11:30 in the morning.
3: Yes. And is the dog park visits, I've got to ask, are they more for you than Lewis these days?
2: Well, Lewis insists on going, but there is a cafe where I can get a very good long black as well. So there's something for everyone.
3: And a bit of a gossip.
2: It's mutually beneficial.
3: Right.
2: And so we did our lap. Lewis had his puppuccino. I grabbed a coffee and then we're going home. But the way that I regularly go home, Sean, is along Preston Point Road.
3: Yes.
2: And I go around. But that was, they're doing some works on the pavement. The bit I go is blocked off.
3: And so, your life is sexy now.
2: Isn't it just? So I had to detour up sort of through
4: Pier Street?
2: Up
4: Fraser.
2: Stop saying
3: keep going,
2: names.
3: Keep going.
2: From Bleach Henry Highway. Jeffrey Oval,
4: yes.
2: Straight up the hill from there, and
4: absolutely.
2: Then over onto Woodhouse, and then over Eastern.
4: Sorry,
2: and
4: everyone.
2: As I'm doing that, I turn onto Eastern off Woodhouse, a really important part of the story, and I see a dog just trotting down the street.
3: Oh.
2: And I'm like, that dog shouldn't be trotting. And then I went, oh, hang on a second, I know that dog from the dog park. So I get out of my car and I yell, Koji. His name. And Koji stops, turns around, sees me, goes, oh my God, I know her, and comes running over to me. And I'm like, Koji, what are you doing?
4: And what did he say?
2: He didn't say anything.
4: What?
2: He kind of said, I'm having the best time of my life. I'm out and about. And so then I just shoved him in the car. So I kidnapped him. I did kidnap him.
3: Yeah, right. Nice. Yeah.
2: And then I'm like, oh, I don't know where he's on his live. How could I possibly figure this out? And then I went, oh, that's right, he's wearing a collar with a tag on it. Why don't I just ring the number? I'm trying to make him hold still while I ring the number, he wasn't
3: having. You've ruined his day.
2: Yeah, exactly. Yeah, the jig's up, buddy. And so there's three numbers listed. So I ring the first number.
4: Sorry, who has three numbers on a dog tag?
2: I know. First number. It goes to voicemail, no one's. And it's a really generic voicemail, like just that you have called the box of, you know. And I'm like, I'm not leaving a number. This is more urgent. I'm not leaving a message. And so I call the next number and it rings a bit. And then this guy answers. And I'm like, oh, I might know you from the dog park.
4: But
2: I've just found Koji running down Woodhouse Road. And he went, oh. And then he told me the address. And so I returned the dog. And
4: he said dog.
2: The lady that owns the dog, Jane, she comes running out going, oh, my God. And she said, I saw the call and I didn't answer it because I didn't know who was calling.
4: Well, get it, yes. Yeah.
2: And I'm Jane, it's your lost dog. She hadn't noticed that he was missing. And this said she'd snuck out when the door was open and he was off having gallivanting around the neighbourhood.
3: Did she know roughly how long he may have been gone for?
2: He hadn't got very far and he was going at quite a trot. So I would suggest he'd only been gone for maybe 4 or 5 minutes.
3: Okay.
2: Yeah,
4: and you ruined his day.
2: I ruined his day. He was having
3: his
2: such a great time.
3: I know.
2: Mm. But just that not answering your phone, because I don't answer my phone if I don't recognise the number. Not if it's just a number withheld.
3: It's private.
2: If it's a number that isn't in my phone, I don't answer it.
3: No.
2: Unless I'm expecting explicitly a call from somebody who might not be in my phone.
3: No, I think I answer three people. Like there's three people. But even if someone calls that I do know, I will not answer. But absolutely, if I don't know the number, I get like 20 scam calls a day.
4: Yeah.
3: Because I'm prime real estate. I fall for it.
4: One time I didn't answer the call and they rang a couple of times. I think I've told you this probably off air, maybe on air, Joel, but many years ago there was a murder in, this must be 14 years ago.
2: Yeah, this was a big murder story.
3: Tell me.
4: Yeah, and my phone's ringing and I'm just at the Dockers because I used to finish here and go to Frio.
2: Yes.
4: And just there, my phone's ringing a couple of times and I'm like, I don't answer it. And then someone leaves a message. All right, I'll get an idea what this is. So the message was, this is Joel Creasy from Major Crime. Can you give me a call immediately?
2: And you're like, blah, blah, blah.
4: And I'm like,
3: you're terrified.
4: Absolutely. Yeah. I'm sitting in it for a while going, shit.
2: This is how
3: I
2: they catch the dumbest criminals too.
3: I get it. Honestly.
4: And I fit the bill.
3: Yeah. Anytime I see police, I know I've done nothing wrong, but I freak out.
2: I know. One did a cop car did a U-turn in front of me this morning, and I'm like, oh, my God. And then I'm like, oh, well, no, they're obviously driving the other way. Like, they don't care
4: about
2: me.
4: You don't know. Because you think to yourself, did I just go over the line? Or, no. I don't know, have I got my flicker on, lights not on?
3: Yeah.
2: So
4: the washout was, I was frozen for a bit going, you got to go through all the things. Did I do this? What happened on Saturday night? I don't know.
3: Yeah.
4: And then I walked into...
3: I covered my tracks.
4: See my boss at the Dockland, and they said, oh, you know, we've got the bat phone to the major crime, so we'll ring the head. And the guy said, you need to get back to this guy today.
3: What?
4: And I was still... And then he gave, without giving much away, he kind of alluded to this death. And I'm like, I don't know this guy. I've never met this guy.
2: Yeah.
4: And in the end, I had to go into the big house in Northbridge because that's where the big building is.
3: Mm.
4: And I made sure there was no press around. I was like trying to be undercover because I don't want to be associated with any of this. I've got nothing to do.
2: And also, your implication in this case, it was circumstantial at best. Like, it was coincidental, I suppose.
4: Absolutely. Yeah. Anyway, once we ticked it all off and then I went on my bike.
2: Sean hasn't murdered anybody, in case you're wondering.
3: I'm still hanging on.
4: There's about a wheelie bin, the whole story. Yes. You can look back on it.
2: And what it was is the guy had written Sean's name down in a diary as somebody that he wanted to potential investor in something.
4: And it was like he was ripping money off people and then he put down a whole heap of names.
2: Yes, and yours is one of them.
3: I thought you were going to be like a potential hit. Like a list of names he wants to take out. I was going to be like, who is he? I've got your back, Sean.
4: My name's Ben on another boy. I'm going to tell you that story off air.
3: Definitely. Please.
0: Nathan, Nat and Sean. 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
3: What's been grinding your gears?
4: Don't call it now with anything, because that's a Friday
5: it's not
4: thing.
5: Friday. It's not,
4: that's
5: it's
4: to
5: not
4: get Friday. It out of yourself before the weekend.
2: Yeah, to purge.
4: Purge.
2: But from the creators of Grinding Your Gears, they've come up with something pretty special. We thought could debut on a Monday. Yeah. So from the makers of Grinding Your Gears, they bring you...
3: What's been bringing you cheers?
4: I love that.
2: What's been bringing you cheers ahead of a dark week? Because it's a Monday. Everyone hates Mondays.
4: And you need that, don't you, on a Monday, just to try and, you know, lift you up.
5: So is it what happened on the weekend that
2: anything
5: makes you
2: that
5: feel
2: you're
5: better?
2: Happy about? Anything, any little thing
5: anything,
2: you're happy about? 13-24-10. 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We need a good cheers.
4: What's bringing you cheers? Let me think. Well, I went to the comedy festival over the weekend.
2: Oh, yes?
4: I mean, that's an obvious link, isn't it? So that made me happy to start the week. Because I laughed.
5: What made me happy?
4: Laugh gives you dopamine.
2: Mm. I'm going to say for me, it was just not getting injured during the half marathon. And then Darren Lockyer saying, well done. That was nice.
5: I went to the races of the Dooman Cup, which was amazing on Saturday. And what gave me cheers was a champion racehorse that's just recently retired, Antino. Mm. They did a little bit of it. They took him out to the, in front of the crowd, and everyone cheered on Antino. Oh. Like, yay!
2: That's cute.
5: Nice. I had a nice moment clapping Antino.
2: Antino the horse. It's a good name,
5: Antino,
2: too.
5: Antino, a lovely name. Yeah. Yes, there you go. That's what made me...
4: But it could have been what gives cheers, because it'd be like if you scored a goal at soccer or...
2: Scored your first try, perhaps.
4: Or netball, you got,
5: Or, you know, we had a successful date.
2: Yeah.
4: Oh, yeah, that's a good one. And details.
2: Yeah. Darren out of West End, you're kicking off our first caller for giving you cheers. What do you got?
6: I feel honoured. Welcome. How are we?
4: Good, thank you. Good to be here with you.
6: I feel like it's my show now.
4: I love it.
5: It is, mate. The listeners, the king and the queen.
6: No, what gives me cheers is that my beloved football team in England, Arsenal, have about 4 hours ago lifted the Premier League title as champions for the first time in 22 years. Been a long, long wait.
2: Wow, there you go.
5: Wow.
4: That's a big deal.
2: I didn't know that.
5: Yeah, neither did I, actually.
4: Is that the team that Prince William was going for?
6: He's a Crystal Palace.
4: Crystal Palace.
5: Yeah, that was it. What was that, Champions? What was that? There was something else.
4: Oh, was that different?
2: There's a few leagues.
4: Is there?
6: Yeah.
2: Okay. He's an Aston Villa, I'm being told, from Lockie.
5: Aston Villa. Yeah, Europa.
6: Oh, yeah, he's a Villa. That's right. Yeah.
2: But anyway.
6: They won the Europa.
2: Well, congratulations to you, Darren. Your team didn't win. You won.
6: It's a great day.
2: It's a great day.
5: I think we should have fake like a stadium cheer after everyone.
2: Or
5: something.
2: Like the audience,
4: That sounds better.
6: Well done. Absolutely.
4: Well done. Have a great week.
5: Yay for Darren.
2: Yay for Darren.
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0: You guys, I called in on Friday for what's grinding my gears, and I had the neighbour with the cats and blah, blah, blah.
1: Yes. Oh, yeah, yeah.
2: Yes.
0: Oh, my God. I know you want to hear the update.
2: Yes. So,
3: can you give us more detail? Can you reset the story?
0: Yeah, okay, so in a nutshell, the neighbour's cats were running the gauntlet. My dogs were going to kill them, blah, blah, blah. I have staffies, yep. You know, they were. It was going to be messy. So I left a note for my neighbour in their door because I didn't have time to chat.
2: Yes.
0: He came over in the afternoon and we chatted it out and we've come up with a compromise.
3: Yes.
0: So he's going to come home from night shift and let the cats out while my dogs are still in my house. And then when he goes to sleep at 9 a.m., I will let my dogs out and no animals will die.
3: Oh.
2: And every animal gets to experience the outdoors.
0: What?
2: In nature.
1: And you've met your neighbour.
3: And you met your neighbour.
2: You met your neighbour. He seems lovely.
0: Oh, I didn't, guys. I didn't even have to buy any donuts.
2: Donuts. No donuts.
3: What a win. Well done.
1: Love that.
3: Oh, it's so good.
0: I'm so excited.
1: Cheer.
3: Yay.
2: Cheer.
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13: 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It is Jace, Lauren and Clint.
9: A weekend of celebration for myself, for my family. Lauren Phillips was there as well. It was my sister's 40th birthday.
13: Happy birthday, KC.

0: This is Nova. You got Jace, Lauren, and Clint.
1: What is a bit? Yeah, it's a bit fresh. I struggled getting out of bed this morning because I had a fall on Friday.
0: How you fell over?
1: I don't know.
2: What do you mean you had a fall? Well,
1: did I fall or have a?
2: At your age, you had a fall.
0: I had a fall. Hang on,
2: talk us through the circumstances.
1: So I've got a bit of a leak in the shower. So sometimes there's a bit of like water.
2: Uh oh.
1: And in
2: you
1: the middle,
2: getting out of the shower.
1: No. In the middle of the night, I went up to go to the toilet to have a wee. And did that successfully, but my navigating, yes.
0: Sit down, stand up.
1: It was a stand-up job. And then, thank you for the clarification there. On the way back to bed, I hit the patch of water and I...
2: Oh, no.
0: I tumbled. You did have a fall.
1: I had a real fall.
0: Oh. I wish you put in a railing.
1: I know. I need a railing.
2: Okay.
1: Anyway.
2: I think that's, if you had slipped getting out of the shower, I would have said you've had a fall.
1: So you think I've just fallen.
2: I think they've actually slipped over there because it was unrelated.
1: Jeez, every part of my body hurts today.
2: I think when you have a fall, it's sort of like there's nothing there. But if there's actually an obstacle or something that's forced the fall, I think you've slipped over.
1: My iPhone watch sent off the.
0: I was about to say you
1: did panic alarm. The only problem is I live by myself, so there's no one there to help.
2: Like my Nana Mark when she had a fall, it went to the whole family.
1: Oh, did it?
0: Lauren, we're gonna have to get him a railing and a buzzer to wear around his neck.
2: Well, I think you should just get the leak fixed. And that might solve the problem.
1: You're right. The grout guy. I need the grout guy.
0: Oh, he's your friend.
2: Mm. So are we in pain?
1: I'm in pain.
2: Well, now where does it hurt?
1: My ass.
2: Oh, the coccyx.
1: Yes.
2: Yeah, that'll do
1: it. My bum's quite.
2: A bruised coccyx.
1: That sounds bad.
2: Go with your coccyx, though.
1: Buttocks.
2: Say your coccyx.
1: A coccyx.
2: That's better. Yeah. Don't say your bum.
0: No.
2: Don't go around town saying.
0: No, people question the story.
1: What happened in the bathroom? And my wrist is sore as well.
0: I would stop.
2: God, he's had a big weekend with a sore bum and a sore wrist.
0: I don't think a railing's going to help, right?
1: I broke the fall of my wrist, you see.
2: It was a big weekend in Clint's house.
0: I would just say you're not feeling the best.
2: Were you at home alone?
3: Jace, Lauren and Clint.
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1: 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Overnight works in Oakley South is closed off Warrigal Road between Centre Road and North Road. Look at taking Huntingdale or Mackie Roads as alternatives. No crashes or breakdowns or even delays across all of the freeways. Looking very cruisy for the Westgate freeways who are heading into the city and into the Burnley Tunnel. At Spotlight, save a massive 20 to 50% off store-wide. 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Today, a late shower heading for a top of 19 degrees. Right now, it's 13 degrees on Melbourne's Nova 100.
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5: Well, good morning, everybody, and welcome to your Tuesday morning, Clint.
6: Good morning, Jace.
5: Welcome to Pre-Drinks. Lauren going to join us from 6 this morning. Bit of a somber day in Melbourne today.
6: Yeah, it is, and that's what's leading the news on this Tuesday morning. Tributes are flowing for the late, great Neil Danaher, who passed away aged 65. The AFL legend, of course, diagnosed with MND back in 2013. Survived the disease for 13 years. The
5: that's
6: average
5: incredible.
6: Is just two. That's extraordinary. He'll be honoured with a state funeral here in Melbourne. Also in the news, more than 24 fire crews have been called to a fire in Melbourne's inner west. The blaze is reported on Hudson Road in Spotswood around 2:30. And it'll take up to 3 to 6 months of petrol prices to normalise after the Mideast conflict ends. The country does have enough fuel to last until July, but there are fears prices will creep up again. Nova Sport at Roland Garros, the French Open underway. Alex de Minaur through to the second round already, beating Brit Toby Samuel in straight sets. A win 2 for Thanasi Kokkinakis, a marathon battle that he won in hot conditions. In the AFL, its mid-season rookie draft gets underway tonight. Cellar Dwellers Essendon get the first pick, followed by second last Richmond.
5: Can we just get on to Adrian Portelli with his fancy little servos and get some fuel from there? Is that how it works?
6: I think he's just selling cheap fuel, isn't he?
5: Yeah.
6: I don't think he has any control over supply. I don't think he's ticking things off from the Strait of Hormuz.
5: I see, you see he's getting into supermarkets now as well.
6: Is he really? What, like Aldi?
5: Yeah.
6: Oh, okay. Oh,
5: I wonder if there'll be an Adrian Portelli special buy.
6: There should be. A collab.
5: Welcome to your Tuesday,
6: Snow
5: everyone.
6: Gear.
5: It is, it almost goes off.
6: But they sold it last weekend. It was enormous.
5: Oh, was it?
6: Yeah, it's happened. It's been and gone. Sorry.
5: Shit.
6: Oh, what? Sorry to be...
5: Shorts again this winter on the mountain.
6: Mount Buller.
5: You've got to give us the heads up, bro.
6: Did you wear shorts last year when we went?
5: Maybe.
6: Just Nova, yeah, you did. Yeah.
5: We are doing pre-drinks this morning. If you're up early like us, 13:24:10 is our number to join us on the air. Clint and I got a bit of free stuff to go. And then, yeah, Lauren's going to join us from 6 this morning. What did you get up to last night?
6: I made a little cameo on Nine News. I went back to the old job just to for a little live cross with Alicia Loxley, which was nice to pay tribute to the great Neil Danaher at the MCG, and went home and slipped into bed.
5: I'll tell you what,
6: nice early one for me.
5: Will be something we'll be doing throughout the show this morning. It's just gone 22 to 6. Let's offload some free stuff to pre-drinkers next here at Nova.

0: Return of the Mac. What a vibe.
1: What a great vibe. What a song.
0: They're saying overcast, a little bit of showers today. God, she was a dark pickup from school.
1: I can imagine. Yeah, it's sort of the downpour arrived just on school time.
0: Oh, yeah. We just got home.
1: Yeah, right.
0: It was good. As the kids were asking for snacks at the server, I was like, we can't. Yeah. Look at the rain.
1: No. There's no way.
0: Dad can't get done
1: way.
0: By lightning.
1: No way.
0: Not for a pack
1: Didn't
0: of Mentos.
1: Gumboots.
0: Not worth it. I don't want to die for twisties.
1: You're not going for a pack of Mentos, let's be honest.
0: 13-24-10 is our number. If you're a pre-drinker, give us a yell this morning.
1: Hi there, Ella.
2: Hi, good morning.
0: Good morning. You're up and about.
1: Yeah, you sound chipper as well.
2: Wow. Yeah, sorry. I'm very shocked.
0: What's the plans this morning?
2: I'm just heading home from the gym and then I'm going to go to work.
0: Well, guess what? I'm going to check $250 to drop at Daniel's Donuts.
2: Oh, wow. Thank you so much.
1: Are you a donut girl, Ella?
2: Oh, my God. I can't even lie. Donuts are quite literally my favorite food.
1: Yep.
0: Well, Daniel's Throwback Party Donuts are here. Classics like Fairy Bread, Chocolate Crackle, available from May 28 while stocks last. We'll check your $250 voucher. That's a lot of donuts.
2: That is a lot. Thank you so much.
0: You know what? You don't get that at kids' parties anymore.
1: What, a donut?
0: No. Chocolate crackles.
1: Oh, I love them. Honey
0: so
1: Joys.
0: No,
1: well.
0: No. Honey Joys belong in a nursing home.
1: No, they're chocolate. All right. Don't slander Honey Joys.
0: Chocolate crackles.
1: Oh, right.
0: Oh, they were good.
1: Hang on. Are you really having to go on Honey Joys? I don't think it's the time of morning to pick a fight.
0: Naomi, good morning.
3: Hello. How are you both?
0: Where do you sit on the Honey Joy?
3: I love a Honey Joy,
1: thank
3: but chocolate
1: you,
3: crackles are better.
0: He's gone early with the thank you.
1: Do you know what?
0: He has gone early with the thank you.
1: You were saying to abolish all Honey Joys from parties. So, there.
0: Hey, don't worry, he's just grumpy. Hey, we're going to chuck your double pass to Masters of the Universe in cinemas June 4th. That's coming your way, right?
3: Thank you so much. Thank you.
0: You know what? There's room for both.
1: There is. Absolutely. Room for both. On the table, on the trestle table.
0: But you can put your
1: at
0: lemons,
1: a party.
0: You can put your lemon slice in the bin.
1: I love a lemon slice as well. And a Mars bar slice. All the slices. Hayden, morning.
4: Good morning. How are we?
0: Oh, we got a garbo.
4: Yeah, we always got a garbo on the line. We're up nice and early for you guys.
0: Got my second notice the other day.
4: Start recycling properly.
0: Yes,
4: it all goes to the same hole at the end of the
1: it's
4: day,
1: not hard,
4: so it doesn't
1: it,
4: really
1: Hayden?
4: Matter.
0: Yes,
4: not
0: hard.
4: It's not.
1: All right, how have you found people overnight? All the bins in line, everything going okay out there on the mean streets of Melbourne?
4: No, you got to get out and open a lot of gates, a lot of bins. You got to do what you got to do. It's nice and cold. Put a beanie on, rug up, and get it done.
0: Bring back the old hanging off the back of the truck days. That looked like a bit of fun.
4: It'd be nice to have a jockey, I tell you what. If you want to come out with me and push bins, it'll be fantastic.
0: I can't that day. He hasn't set a day yet, has he? Yeah.
4: No, I haven't.
0: Clint, maybe we should go out, hang off the back of the truck.
1: Jace, all you, mate. All you. I'll get vision of it. I'll take my mobile phone and make sure there's video for everyone to see.
0: Mate, we're going to send you to the movies. A double pass to Masters of the Universe. It's only in cinemas June 4. You enjoy a day off, Hayden.
4: Thanks, guys. You have a good day.
0: You too, mate. Nice to meet you. It is just gone 17 to 6. We've got a big show coming up. Lauren going to join us from 6. We've got Post Malone tickets. We're going to send you to the scripts. And the big one, one of the biggest K-pop bands in the world are coming. We got your tickets to BTS as well.
5: Yeah. Jace, Lauren and Clint. Jace, Lauren and Clint. Melbourne's Nova 100.
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0: Good morning, Melbourne. You are on the air with Jason Clint. This is Pre-Drinks on Nova. We're wrapping up. Lauren's about to join us, and what a show coming up. We've got tickets galore. Your chance to win your way to BTS. If you're a Script fan, we've got you covered with tickets to the Script and more. Post Malone as well, which is pretty cool. A lot of free stuff to offload and cash. Plus, we'll be paying tribute to the great Neil Danaher this
1: morning.
0: Yeah,
1: David Neates from the Melbourne Football Club. His skipper is going to join us on the line, and that is leading the news this morning. It's a big day. It's a somber day, but a day where we should reflect on some great times with the great Neil Danaher.
0: Lauren's going to join us, and we'll kick off the show officially next here on Nova.
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30: 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Some overnight works in Oakley South has closed off Warrigal Road between Centre Road and North Road. Take Huntingdale or Mackey Roads instead. No crashes or breakdowns across the board considering how foggy it is this morning. Just some brief delays building for the Monash Freeway, city-bound at Belgrave Hallam Road. 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Today, a late shower heading for a top of 19 degrees. Right now, it's 13 degrees on Melbourne's Nova 100.
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0: but there are fears prices will go up again. And London has sweltered through its hottest May temperature on record at 34 degrees. It's almost winter here in Australia, and that's pretty close to today's temperature in Darwin. Nova Sport, this end of financial year at Mercedes-Benz Brighton, enjoy savings on select new and demonstrator vehicles, plus additional end of financial year finance offers. Let's take you to Roland Garros, where Alex de Minaur is through to the second round, beating Brit Tommy Samuel 6-4, 6-4, 6-2. Thanasi Kokkinakis has won a marathon battle of his own. It lasted more than 4 hours in hot conditions. The AFL has confirmed the selection for tonight's AFL mid-season rookie draft. Essendon get the first pick, followed by Richmond, the West Coast Eagles, and Carlton. And the controversial enhanced games have got going in Las Vegas with some surprising results. Fred Kerley predicted Usain Bolt 100 metres record, 9.58 seconds, would get destroyed. Instead, Curley's run 9.97, a time that would have seen him run last at the Paris Olympics. And you're up to date on Melbourne's Nova 100.
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0: good day. This is Jace, Lauren and Clint on Melbourne's Nova 100.
1: Well, good morning, everybody, and welcome to your Tuesday.
2: Good morning. It's another foggy morning out
1: there.
2: Oh, my
1: God.
2: I would suggest if you're going to the airport, just stay on top of flights. Have a look at that.
1: Oh, yes.
2: But it's, and please be careful on the roads. It was very foggy this morning.
3: Tis the season for fog, isn't it?
1: I had to put fog lights on.
2: I don't remember May being the foggy month, but it certainly is this year. Yeah.
1: Careful of the bike riders out there too.
3: They've got at Amy Park, I jetted past Amy Park this morning.
2: Yes.
3: On Olympic Boulevard, and they must have the glow lights on the field, which are purple, that purple red colour.
2: Oh, yes.
3: And it's sort of like it was seeping up into the sky.
2: Oh, like
3: and
2: a message from
3: beautiful.
2: The heavens.
3: It's just this purple
1: like
3: red
1: lights for the yard.
3: Glow. Yeah.
1: Do they do those in a suburban background?
3: Grow lights.
1: Yeah.
3: I'm sure they do in lots of suburban backyards.
2: Well, I'm glad you enjoyed that experience.
3: It was amazing.
2: This morning, because I got stuck on the corner of Chapel Street and Toorak Road, and there's this huge, like, it's like a billboard, but it's very aggressive, like it flashes and swaps and changes. And I was like, oh, that's doing way too much.
1: It's too early.
2: At this hour.
1: Too early.
2: Yeah, even people, like, walking into the gym and stuff are looking at it like, oh.
1: What was
2: it
1: advertising?
2: I think David Bromley's gallery.
3: Oh, yeah, yeah,
2: you know that weird...
3: I know the one. I know exactly where you're talking.
2: It needs to slow down at this time of the morning.
1: Especially when you're advertising a gallery. Isn't there like arty people?
2: Oh, yeah, but nah, David Bromley's quite out there.
1: Yeah, right, okay.
2: Anyway, I was like, oh, that's doing heaps.
3: Don't think, just Bromley.
2: Don't think, just turn that bloody sign off, would you, at 5:30 in the morning.
1: Hey, guys.
2: There was no Nova. I didn't see any Jace, Lauren, and Clint ads flushing this morning.
1: No, they never put me off going to work. I've never seen them. Hey, we got a lot of tickets coming up today. Your chance to win your way to BTS, biggest K-pop band in the world.
2: Yes, I know. They're coming to town, Melbourne. Gosh, we've got a lot of fun coming to Melbourne, don't we?
1: Not only that, the script are coming as well.
3: One of my favourites.
1: So I played this for the boys on the way to basketball on the weekend to vibe them up.
2: And did it work? Did they win?
1: No, we went down on the weekend. But you know what?
2: Who cares?
3: That was your coaching method?
1: Well, I tried
3: fire up songs.
2: Oh, you were the coach on the weekend?
1: No, this weekend I'm the coach. Yeah, yeah, yeah.
2: Well, the only way is
3: can't
2: up.
3: Keep up.
1: Yeah. I tried Holy Grail. Wasn't their thing.
2: Nah.
1: And I was like, okay, we'll roll out the script.
2: Yeah. And did you see Dom Dolla's also doing a show?
1: Yeah.
2: In grand final week at Marvel.
3: Unbelievable. So
2: that
3: what,
2: will
3: is that
2: pop
3: sort of,
2: off, Queen.
3: Is that meant to be linked to the AFL or to the...
1: Yeah, is he playing grand final?
2: I don't know. I think it's got something
3: There's
2: to
3: some
2: do
3: sort of
2: with
3: festival
2: the AFL.
3: There or some,
2: so maybe
3: something
2: like
3: or
2: the
3: other.
2: Day before. I wouldn't be surprised if he came out with Kylie. You know, they always do some sort of collab.
1: Oh, yes. Yeah, of course. Who was it? Tina Arena that came out with Katy Perry.
2: Yes.
3: She did.
1: Remember Change?
2: Change.
1: But we
2: Change.
1: Only got 2 minutes of it.
2: Yeah, but Robbie Williams had Delta.
1: And that was a banger. That was great.
3: That was great.
2: Meatloaf had no one.
3: No.
1: Who did we have last year?
2: That was it. Tina Arena and Katy Perry.
1: No, that was the year before.
2: Oh, Snoop Dogg.
1: Snoop Dogg.
2: And he had... Did he have

0: Jessica Melbourne.
1: He had bloody everyone,
0: and,
1: mate. He had everyone.
0: Someone else.
1: Yeah. He had a lot.
0: There was a few. I think
2: Jess was great.
0: Yeah.
1: Snoop was awesome.
2: And he
0: well,
2: had
0: because
2: his cane.
0: Kylie's Australian, does that mean she, you know, she'll bring out a big international?
2: Maybe.
0: Well,
2: maybe she'll bring out Beyonce.
0: Oh, maybe.
1: Maybe
0: who are we going to get for the NFL? They remember they said there's going to be someone massive for the halftime entertainment when the NFL comes here?
1: What's your thoughts? Where's Khalifa?
2: Who?
0: That is rogue.
1: I know, I think it'll be
0: what
1: a rogue.
0: Made you
1: say don't know. I think it'll just be a rogue artist. Like, I don't think it's going to be real mainstream. Like, I don't think we're going to see Nick Jonas.
2: I saw. Do you know? Do you know who's busy at the moment? I saw Knowlesy last night performing on Jetstar Flight.
1: My God, I saw that too.
2: I was like, what
0: Shannon
2: is going
0: Knoll.
2: On here?
1: To celebrate Jetstar's birthday.
2: Flight.
1: It was a whole bunch of Knowlesy fans.
0: I mean, Shannon Knoll screams Jetstar. They're quite a good. That's quite a good
1: yeah,
0: ambassador.
1: It is. It's great.
2: He was singing "What About Me"
1: at 14,000 feet.
2: Yeah.
1: Did it sound different up there?
2: No.
0: What about me? So he didn't even sing happy birthday.
2: No, I was disappointed he didn't do it over the actual speaker.
0: He could have done Let's Drive, but changed it to
1: Let's Fly.
0: Let's Fly.
1: Jet
2: Stars.
3: What about me?
1: This is your captain speaking. Welcome aboard. Jet Stars birthday flight.
0: Wow.
2: Everyone was frothing it.
0: Did they love it?
2: Oh, they loved it.
0: Can he still sing?
1: Yes.
2: Yeah.
1: Did he have the...
0: Can he? I want to hear it. Can someone get it, please?
2: Yeah,
0: clip. Send us the clip. We'll play it next. I know Melbourne is dying to hear it.
1: Did they let him board with the Flavour Saver?
2: I don't think he's got it anymore, does he?
1: Or was that a check-in job?
2: I think it's gone.
1: Yeah, right. All right, a lot of free stuff coming up.
0: Guys, we'll get you the Knowlesy video next. Don't panic. I know you're all madly looking for it.
1: Yes, the Knowlesy video. And a much more serious and much more somber note. The passing of an absolute Victorian hero.
0: Australian icon. Australian of the year.
1: Yep, Neil Danaher.
0: You don't get a bloke better than Neil Danaher.
1: We are going to pay tribute to the great man throughout the show this morning.
0: It's very, very sad news, but we'll also celebrate his life because he's done some extraordinary things.
1: Cats.
0: Wonderful man.
1: Cat Tire to kick things off this morning, 6:07. Good morning, Melbourne. Welcome to your Tuesday. This is Nova.

0: Cat's Eye. Good morning, Melbourne. It is just gone 10 past 6. You are on the air with Jace, Lauren and Clint. We are doing it thanks to our mates at Shell Ready.
1: Oh, my God, I'm shooketh. What about me? Okay. There's the original Shannon Knoll, and the boys have just brought to my attention that Jetstar threw a birthday party in the sky and Shannon Knoll sung. Mm-hmm. And there's someone dressed
2: as a Jetstar employee.
1: It's dressed in Jetstar clothes.
2: Jetstar orange. Now, okay, so this is in the air. They're on an A320.
1: Is that sassy Luke and Sam guy in the orange?
0: Yeah, probably. I think it is. The guy's online.
2: So, is there influencers
1: so
2: on
1: it? So there were influencers on it.
0: God, if I ever wanted to.
1: Is that, what's his name? Sassy Sam. Sassy Luke. Sassy Scott.
0: You know where that sentence was going.
2: Sassy.
1: He's sassy. Is it Scott or Luke?
2: Sassy. Yeah, sassy.
1: Anyway.
2: Okay, so Knowles is in the aisle.
1: On the Jetstar flight. And,
2: yeah.
1: Here
2: and
1: we go.
2: And people are just, people
1: it's
2: are.
1: It's gone mad on the talk. Oh, my God.
0: Oh, wow.
1: Oh, my gosh. He's still wearing those ripped jeans, cargo jeans. He hasn't changed his style.
0: Oh, I don't think Shannon knows the issue in this video at all.
1: Oh, this is amazing.
2: Hang on, Shannon. It's a crescendo. You just
1: There's a guitarist and everything.
0: Silent Bob in business is going off.
1: Yeah, I'd be annoyed if I got on a plane to Bali and Shannon Knoll wasn't there doing that. I'd be like, but I thought Shannon Knoll was
0: there. That's what the footage reminds me of. Whenever you see on the news and they go, a Jetstar flight was turned back from Bali because of an outrageous.
2: No, you know
1: Shannon Knoll had too many beers and decided to get up in the aisle.
0: He was cable tied just above Broome.
2: He should sing on arrival to Bali.
1: And Sassy Luke and Sassy Scott are going absolutely mad.
2: Are they the same people?
1: No, I don't know which one it is. No, they're next to each other.
2: Oh, okay.
1: They're funny.
2: They are funny.
1: Oh, my God.
2: All right. Well, there you go, Knowles.
0: I don't know where it was going, but I think I'll get the bus.
1: Do you think that was on the ground or was it in the air?
0: No, that'd be in the air.
2: No, that's in the air.
1: Wow. Yeah. None of them have their seatbelts on.
2: His octave is just, you know, a little bit higher.
0: Good
1: Do
0: on
1: you,
0: master.
1: Think he just did one banger?
2: Oh, no, he would have done.
1: Done a set, for sure.
2: Yeah.
1: Sad I missed it. That's fun on a plane.
2: Yeah.
1: Party on a plane.
2: Yeah.
0: Party on a plane.
2: I mean, we went on that flight to Gather Round when Captain Carlton and...
1: Oh, you had the Carlton cheer squad.
2: What was her name? Nina.
1: I wasn't on it.
2: Nina the blue.
0: Oh,
1: didn't someone do a cartwheel?
2: She was doing cartwheels down the aisle.
0: Yeah, and I was asleep. I woke up and there was a lady in Lycra hanging over me doing a cartwheel.
2: In a mask. She's in a
0: in
2: mask.
0: In a mask. And
1: oh,
0: I'm like,
1: God, you thought you were at some sort of party.
0: I know. I'm like, I've got on a plane.
2: Welcome to Adelaide.
0: Woken up in a bloody swingers party. What's going on here?
1: That's amazing.
0: And
1: wow.
0: then I had, what's his name, running a competition over the PA to offload free jumpers and scarves.
2: Oh, you did too. Yeah, Cooter.
0: Oh.
1: Mm. Oh, Cooter.
0: Yeah.
1: Yeah, you really Cooter were with the Carlton faithful.
0: Mm. Oh, yeah. Yeah,
1: well, there you go. That is a glorious start to my Tuesday morning. Seeing
2: it's always fun when someone is celebrating a birthday mid-flight, and quite often
1: the hostie will
2: get on and go, "Ladies and gentlemen, it's Lauren Phillips' 40th birthday today. Everybody, come together and sing."
0: Oh, oh no, no,
1: no, no, no! They can't make this.
0: I've
2: been on a flight when that happens. Yeah.
1: I had some dance troupe on ours coming home from LA who had just gone over to compete in a dance competition, and they mentioned it 3 times, and everyone cheered for them. And by the last one, we were like, "We get it." The dance troupe.
2: They should have done a performance.
1: Well done. No, or a flash mob at 40,000 feet. I don't think so.
0: I like when they get the footy players up to do the safety briefing and stuff.
1: Oh, what? Yeah. I've never seen that.
0: Yeah, just now and then. It's only on like a fan flight.
1: Mm.
2: Charter.
1: They wouldn't know what to do.
2: No. Wouldn't be very safe, would they?
1: No.
0: I'm not up for the clapping on landing.
1: Yeah, but sometimes you're like...
2: sometimes you need to.
0: Oh, no. Don't get me wrong. If we've had like a mad turbulence flight, then give them a round of applause. But I don't think if we're just going, you know, QF293 to Brisbane, let's just, you know, holster your hands.
1: Okay. Well, I think life's a celebrating, so you celebrate whatever you want.
2: I agree with you.
1: If you want to celebrate that you have landed in Brisbane for your holiday, get it, Queen.
0: All right, I'll take one of those party poppers.
1: No, they're too hard to clean up.
0: No.
2: We got to take Shannon Knoll down to bloody Tarrakesh or something for some new jeans, don't we?
1: Wow, the jeans doing heaps. He's got heaps of pockets to put things in, though.
0: Grab some new white leather shoes for racing
2: season. Oh, yeah, yeah, yeah.
0: It's just gone 6:15. Coming up this morning, tickets to The Script, Post Malone and BTS all on the way at Nova.
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5: Good morning. Running crash and breakdown free across the freeways. There are some overnight works, though, in Oakley South, closing Warrigal Road between Centre Road and North Road. Take Huntingdale Road or Mackie Road instead. Brake lights for the Princes Freeway as you're heading towards the city from the Maltby Bypass through the Point Cook Bend. Also for the Monash Freeway in a couple of spots from Clyde Road to Belgrave Helen Road, further along from Wellington Road and passing Ferntree Gully Road. And delays for the Hume Freeway inbound at Donnybrook Road, once again at Cooper Street. Australian Super, nearly $4 trillion. 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Today, late shower heading for a top of 19 degrees. Right now, it's 13 degrees on Melbourne's Nova 100.
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0: Usher, good morning, Melbourne. 25 past six. This is Nova 100. You are on the air with Jase, Lauren and Clint as we do it. Thanks to our mates at Shell Ready Express.
1: Wow, what a sad afternoon it was yesterday when the news came through that Neil Danaher had lost his battle with the beast that is MND. Now, this is a bloke who was diagnosed with this disease, a shocking, shocking disease, 13 years ago. Mm. He was given 2 years to live.
2: I mean, it's quite incredible how much he's managed to achieve and how hard he fought for the last, what, Clint, 13 years, was it?
1: 13 years.
2: Yeah.
0: That's incredible, isn't it? 2 years he was given. Mm. It just shows you, like, you know, the strength.
1: Yeah. And I think what resonates for so many of us this morning is that Neil himself had no hope. And I know that sounds harsh, but there was no hope for him. But what he did with his fight was produce hope for so many others.
2: Mm. I mean, I remember when he was diagnosed, I'd never heard of motor neuron disease. And I don't think most people had.
0: No.
2: And everybody knows what it is now.
1: Just in part from the family statement last night, which is beautiful reading. In part, it says Neil's fight was never his alone. It became something bigger, something shared, and it touched the lives of many. Never a truer word could be said. Mm. And this morning, we're remembering Neil Danaher.
3: Neil Danaher passing away at 65 after a life defined by inspiration and courage.
4: With the passing of Neil Danaher, we all grieve for a great Australian.
5: The beast doesn't discriminate, and neither do we. I choose fight. Do you? Let's play on.
6: I just can't look. It's killing me.
7: I'm always overwhelmed when I've got an army behind me. They got my back. They got MND on the back foot.
8: You know what I reckon he'd say? He'd say, nah, get on with it. Get on with the fight. He didn't have time for self-pity.
7: What can I do? Might help me. Well, what can I do that might make it better for others?
9: That's what Neil was about, the power of community, about saying, you're not against one of us, you're against all of us.
10: There's no one person who's done more for the MND community individually than Neil Danaher. It's a huge loss for Australia.
7: There's a saying, when all's said and done, more is said than done. And the mark of a person is not what they say, it's what they do.
2: Oh, he was a very special man, Neil Danaher. And our thoughts are very much with the Danaher community and all of those who are in the fight against MND at the moment. It affects so many families, and we're thinking of you this morning.
0: It is just gone 28 past six.
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30: 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A message from the TAC. We're getting reports of a collision on the Ring Road, heading Altona bound at Sydney Road, heavy going almost back to Edgars Road. Also another in Hillside on the Melton Highway, eastbound at Gourlay Road. Delays on the Princess Freeway, inbound from the Maltby Bypass and passing Corrit Creek Road, and in patches for the Monash from Clyde Road and to Warrigal Road inbound. 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Today, a late shower heading for a top of 19 degrees. Right now it's 13 on Melbourne's Nova 100.
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0: Good morning again, Melbourne. Clint Stanaway with you. Tributes continue to pour in this morning for Neil Danaher, the AFL legend passing away after a 13-year battle with MND. The country's leaders paused for a moment's silence in Canberra. PM Anthony Albanese paid tribute.
33: With the passing of Neil Danaher, we all grieve for a great Australian.
0: Here in Melbourne, he will be honoured with a state funeral. Also in the news today, the remaining group of so-called ISIS brides are due to arrive in Sydney and Melbourne after leaving a Syrian detention camp last week. The six women and 14 children could face immediate arrest on their arrival. Cairns father Michael Jens has been named as the man killed in that shark attack in far north Queensland. He was 39 years of age. He was spearfishing near Kennedy Shoal when he was attacked. A desperate rescue mission is underway right now in Laos as crews try to reach seven people trapped in a cave. The group became stranded after flash flooding. Cave rescue divers who helped free a football team from a Thai cave 8 years ago are assisting. And thousands have turned out to watch the annual cheese rolling competition in Gloucestershire in the UK. A 24-year-old German YouTuber
1: holding on to the title for a third year in a row, rolling down a hill in pursuit of a 3.5 kilo wheel of cheese. 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Aussies Alex Dimonor and Thanasi Kokkinakis have progressed to the second round at Roland Garros after winning their first round clashes overnight. Alexei Poprin and Adam Walton among those in action today. And Essendon has the first pick in tonight's AFL mid-season draft. 12 teams have opened up a list spot to take a player. And Melbourne, you're up to date on Nova 100.
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0: Well, good morning, everyone. I've just gone 24/7. Hey, still to come this morning. Your chance to win your way to Post Malone. We got tickets to The Script and, of course, BTS. People going crazy for cry, BTS. Cry. When you hear us play BTS, give us a ring and tickets will be yours. It is that easy. Hey, guys, if I asked your parents.
4: Yes.
0: What did you guys suck at when you were kids? Ooh. Were they having a few answers?
4: Yeah, musical instruments was one of them, but geez, I tried hard.
0: I didn't ask if you tried, I just asked if you sucked.
4: Definitely playing musical instruments. My dad confiscated my trumpet, my flute and my violin.
0: Clint?
1: Baseball. Can you believe I tried my hand at that?
0: We're going there, Nick.

0: Olivia Rodrigo dropped dead. This is Nova 100. You're on the air with Chase, Lauren and Clint. We're doing it thanks to Shell Ready Express. And this is the BTS song you are listening out for. When you hear BTS Swim, give us a ring and tickets will be yours, Melbourne.
1: For the time being, though, let's head to Las Vegas, guys.
2: Oh, I love Las Vegas. Remember, we went for your 30th birthday,
1: we
2: Clint?
1: We did.
0: You know what?
1: Yes.
0: I've done Vegas a couple of times, and you don't have to gamble to have a good time.
2: Oh, no. God, no.
1: Oh, there's lots of nice.
2: People go with families and their kids and stuff.
1: Nightclubs.
0: Cirque du Soleil.
1: Did you?
2: Oh, yeah.
0: The Beatles one.
2: Oh, yeah.
1: And you can get a chopper, which flies up and down that famous strip.
2: But also, you can land in the Grand Canyon. We landed
1: Grand
2: in the Grand Canyon, and I was...
1: You've been
2: controversial. I was underwhelmed by the Grand Canyon. I was like, this is like, what's everyone so obsessed about?
1: Could head to
2: it's
1: the,
2: just like a big hole.
1: Could head to the Grampians.
2: Well, it's just sort of like, it's so big. Yeah, I don't get it.
0: It's a lot. Long
2: and
0: way
2: then
0: to
2: people
0: go.
2: People walk over that glass thing and look down. I'm like, well, you're just kind of hanging over a cliff. Who cares?
0: Let's go back to the hotel.
2: Let's go back to the Bellagio.
1: Caesar's Palace.
0: Now the fountain
2: we
0: of the Bellagio.
2: We did a helicopter and flew in and did a picnic, and I was like, we're just kind of sitting in a big
1: hole. Yeah, we did a picnic too.
0: Did you?
2: Did I do it with you?
0: That drags.
1: Maybe.
2: Right. did we do it together?
1: Hey, right now the enhanced games are being run and won.
0: Oh, this is the drug games.
1: This is the drug game. So basically athletes who in a former life were clean and now they're juiced up. And they're
2: but
1: juiced
2: they're legal
1: up.
2: Steroids in terms of the world, but illegal in terms of performance.
1: When it comes to when it comes to professional sport, you can't have these in your system anywhere near your body. But for the enhanced games, you're allowed to do what you want. Basically, they're almost two days in, and they've already been branded a huge flop.
2: Is it just swimming or is it all sports?
1: Swimming for the time being. That's the first sport that's underway. And the first athlete to be representing Australia is the missile, James Magnusson.
2: What did he do? The freestyle?
1: That's right. He was a freestyler. He finished fourth in the freestyle. He was more than 2 seconds outside his personal best.
2: He was slower with all the juice. No.
0: Yeah, wasted money on the juice.
2: No.
0: Yep.
2: Well, I guess he's got older too.
0: I know, but it just should counteract.
1: Have you seen his shoulders?
0: Oh my God.
2: I saw was this hot pink shirt he was in, and he looked like a WWE wrestler.
1: Was he showing off the
2: He had a silky pink shirt, done up with just the bottom two buttons. He looked like he belonged on the
1: show. Was he off stereo? He looked like he got off stereo. Yeah, what is it called? Stereo. Yep.
2: Stereosonic.
0: Imagine how small his... little missile.
1: Oh, can you? Because it does shrink, doesn't it?
0: Oh, yeah.
2: What
0: and
2: does?
0: The, and the balls?
2: What does?
0: I'm pretty sure.
1: The balls.
2: Why do your balls shrink? What are you talking about?
1: I think the peignoir shrinks.
2: When you're swimming?
0: No.
1: Well, sometimes
0: well,
1: if
0: depending
1: it's too
0: on the
1: cold,
0: temperature of the pool,
1: it's too cold.
2: What makes it shrink?
1: No, the juice makes both the balls
2: does
1: and
2: it?
1: The peignoir.
2: Yeah, does it make your body bigger shrink. So it just looks smaller?
0: No, when you were going to Brisbane, he was juiced up. Very small penis.
2: But did he have a small penis to begin with?
1: Yeah, pre.
0: Don't know, never checked.
2: Do you ever see his donga before?
0: Can you not call it a donga? That really rattled me.
2: He called it a peignoir.
1: Yeah. There was one record broken, and that being a 50-metre freestyle record, a Greek swimmer who achieved the first world record of the enhanced game.
2: But hang on. He hasn't actually broken a world record.
1: Well, no, because it doesn't count.
2: Oh, so it's just a fake world
1: record. It's a fake world record.
2: What do you get, a certificate?
1: Yeah, I guess you get an enhanced games world record certificate.
2: Wow.
1: Well, it's just like, it's just a bit shit, isn't it?
0: It is. They suck.
1: Like, seriously.
2: I mean, I don't mind it, to be honest. Whatever.
1: But you're not
2: breaking world records.
1: No.
2: Like that. You can't say I've broken a world record.
1: No, and they've all
2: but
1: got,
2: if you want to go and do
1: they're
2: that,
1: running around
2: yourself
1: with out. Small wangers.
2: Oh, my God. So they've all got small willies.
1: Yeah.
2: Well, I mean, it's their choice. It's their bodies.
0: How many different names did you have for it then?
1: Oh, I've got so many names for it. Yeah.
2: What do you call yours something? Do you have a name for yours?
0: No,
1: I don't.
0: Hey.
1: Do you have a name for yours, Jace?
0: 13, 24, 10. What do you call it?
2: No. I don't have a name for mine either. If you're wondering.
0: 13, 24, 10 is our number. What do you call your bits?
2: What, they call their own.
1: Oh, but this can
2: No,
1: this
2: not
1: can
2: like
1: be...
2: a name, not like a pet name.
0: But you might have a pet name with your partner, or it might be a slang term for, you know, someone else's.
1: But also, Lauren, you can tell us what you call your hoo-ha. What do you call your hoo-ha?
2: I call it my hoo-ha.
0: Stop saying hoo-ha.
1: Do you say your hoo-ha?
2: I don't talk about it much, to be honest.
0: I feel very uncomfortable.
2: Why? You've been talking about willies, willy-nilly, no problems.
1: Willy's quite a... It's
2: a willy. No, yeah, that's a fun term. It's a bit childish.
1: It is.
0: It's a fun term.
2: But don't they say you should call your private parts the correct name to children so they don't think it's taboo?
0: Yeah, they do.
1: Vajuts.
2: You're not saying to a kid... You're not calling it a vajuts to a child.
0: That's what he said on Kindergarten Cop. Boys have a penis, girls have a vajuts.
2: I think we should talk about it. We should do something else.
1: No. 13-24-10, what do you call it?
0: Lauren doesn't think people will ring. I'll tell you what, let's chuck out a staycation. You can take your hoo-ha and stay at the Crown Plaza Melbourne Carlton.
1: What about this one?
2: Grow up.
1: Schlong.
2: Grow up.
0: Enjoy an elevated urban getaway at Crown Plaza, Melbourne, Carlton.
2: Are you serious? You're asking people, what do you call your schlong?
0: Or your hoo-ha.
2: Oh, my God.
3: Yeah. Jace, Lauren and Clint.
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5: Good morning. All lanes have now reopened following an earlier collision on the Ring Road, Altona bound at Sydney Road. Although some delays remain back to Edgars Road and out of the Hume Freeway back past O'Hearn's Road. Watch out for debris on the Tulla Freeway outbound at Bell Street, blocking two right lanes. Speeds are at 40. We're getting reports of a collision in Hillside on the Melton Highway eastbound at Gourlay Road, and some patchy delays building for the Westgate Freeway inbound from Millers Road and passing the Balti Bridge. Fernwood women aren't just strong, they're strong to the core. Join this May and get 2 weeks of reformer Pilates included. 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Today, a late shower heading for a top of 19 degrees. Right now, it's 13 on Melbourne's Nova 100.
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21: 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No.

0: Samba. Back to friends. This is Noble 100. Good morning. Welcome to your Tuesday. This ain't showers. Tops in 19 again. It started buckening down just at school pickup time yesterday. Take it easy on the roads. A lot of fog around the place as well.
1: Oh, there wasn't much rain near me yesterday, I don't think.
2: Yeah, it was about three, wasn't it? Three or four. Yeah.
0: Only rains in the burbs.
2: Yeah.
0: hey, 13 24 10 is our number. Lauren, what are we asking this morning?
1: I'm not sure. You ask the question, so go for it.
2: We're asking Melbourne, what do you call it? Be it your
0: bits.
2: Yeah.
1: That is the worst. Bits. Ew.
0: Meat and two veg.
1: Oh, Jason.
2: Oh, yeah.
1: I think you two need to grow up.
3: Beans and Frank.
1: How do you get the Frank? How do you get the Frank below the beans?
0: Frank above the beans.
1: Frank only, and beans.
0: You know what? I only watched it the other day. Still holds up.
1: Frank and beans.
2: I've got another
1: Frank
2: one.
1: Beans. Oh, here we go.
2: Pinocchio?
0: What?
2: You ever heard of a pinocchio?
0: No.
1: What the hell is it? I mean, where does pinocchio come from?
2: I don't know.
1: Like a penis and a snorkel.
2: Yeah.
1: Wow.
2: Pinocchio. Okay, 13, 24, 10, let's open the phone lines because I'm intrigued to know, what do you call it?
0: Hey, Lauren said they wouldn't ring and God love you, Melbourne, you have called.
2: Oh, here we go.
1: Awesome. Someone called Mad Dog from Dramana has called.
4: Hi, guys, how are you?
0: We're good, Mad Dog. How are you?
2: Hi, Mad Dog.
4: Thanks, I had to come up with it. It's a small town, everyone knows everyone here.
1: Right. Okay, so Mad your Dog. Name's not Mad Dog on your birth certificate?
4: No, of course not.
1: Okay, is it you? Sorry. What do you call it?
4: It's Virginia.
1: Oh, Virginia
0: sounds nice.
4: It does. It does. Look, we collectively came up with it as girls back in the day.
1: Are you all call it Virginia?
4: Not. No, like we sit in a bathroom stall and we all came up with one. So.
1: Oh, everyone's got a different, all your friends have a different name for their.
4: Yeah.
2: Okay.
1: Virginia makes sense.
2: So you're
0: Virginia's
2: Virginia.
0: Nice.
2: Ginny.
4: Yeah.
1: Oh, Clint's already given it a nickname, Mad Dog. I hope you don't mind. Ginny.
2: Ginny.
4: Yeah, that's good. Love it. Love
1: How's
4: it.
1: Your Ginny you. This morning, Dal?
2: No, don't want to answer.
0: Go to my favourite place, Thomastown. Good morning to Sarah. How are you?
5: Oh, I'm very well. Hi, good morning, guys. How are you?
0: We are good.
2: Good,
1: this
2: Sarah.
1: Is ridiculous.
0: Sarah, what do you call your bits?
2: Come on, Sarah.
5: Well, growing up, as we're little girls, Mum called it a farfallina, which in Italian means a little butterfly.
0: Oh.
1: How do you say it?
5: Farfallina.
1: I can't even say
2: farfallina.
1: It.
2: Farfallina.
5: Yeah, farfallina. So as we got older, we shortened it to faff.
1: Faff.
5: Faff.
0: Faff. I'm not sure.
2: I don't know. You can be, because some people are faffing around.
0: Yeah.
2: You know. You don't
1: well, maybe they are faffing around. Yeah.
0: I like farfallina.
1: Farfallina.
0: I don't know.
1: I'm not sure if we're saying it right. Little butterfly. That's very cute.
2: It's cute.
1: Yep. All right, next. Yeah. It's all chicks. It's all females.
2: Hey, Sarah.
0: Hey, I don't think you want something too cute, though, because in the throes of passion, I don't think you want to be.
1: No, but I'm not sure. They were little girls, so that's different. She said when she was little.
0: Sarah.
6: Good morning.
0: Every day's a school day here at Nova. What do you call your bits?
6: So I don't like the V word. I think it's really gross. My daughter, inspired by Ali G, who's much more, acceptable.
1: Way better, yeah.
6: We call it a punny, which is like, short for punani.
0: Punani!
6: Acceptable. And if she said something in public, no one would really know what she's talking about.
1: You're supposed to call it by its correct name to children so they don't find it embarrassing or funny.
0: Hope you and your pony have a good day, Sarah.
6: It is funny and it is embarrassing, so why not?
0: Imagine a doctor. Or if you just want to show me your pony.
2: I think a doctor would...

0: So when we're talking in front of the kids, we're like, oh, how was Mr. Craw's day? Like, so they have no idea what we're talking about.
1: But how...
2: I don't think the kids should be asking.
1: How was his day?
0: Yeah, Mr. Craw, like, does Mr. Craw need to see me for a minute?
3: And when does Mr. Craw turn into Craw Daddy?
0: Not in front of the children.
2: When he hangs out with...
1: Mrs. Craw.
3: Yeah, the Panani.
2: Yeah.
1: Craw Mummy.
2: No. All right, one more to wrap things up. 13, 24, 10.
3: Here we go.
2: All right.
1: Oh, my gosh.
3: Come, Mitch. How are we going?
4: Good, guys. How are we?
2: We're good. Mitch, what do you got for us?
4: Call it the White Wiggle.
1: Oh, gosh, the White Wiggle.
4: It looks like it's got a turtleneck.
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5: 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All lanes are open following an earlier collision on the Ring Road Altona bound at Sydney Road. Making reports of a collision in Hillside on the Melton Highway heading eastbound at Gourlay Road. Peter Jackson winter sale on now. 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Today, a late shower expecting a top of 19 degrees. Right now, it's 13 on Melbourne's Nova 100.
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8: Good morning, Melbourne. Clint Stanaway with you. Australia is this morning paying tribute to the great Neil Danaher, the AFL legend passing away after a 13-year battle with motor neuron disease at the age of 65. Plans now underway for a state memorial service. Also in the news, more than two dozen fire crews have been called to a blaze in Melbourne's inner west. It was reported in Hudson Road, Spotswood, around 2:30. A warning has been issued for smoke in the immediate area. A second group of so-called ISIS brides are expected to return to Australia today. Six women, 14 children, to touch down in Sydney and Melbourne after leaving a Syrian detention camp last week. Overseas, US President Donald Trump has issued an ultimatum to his Middle Eastern allies as part of the peace deal with Iran. He's called on Arab nations to sign the Abraham Accords, prompting them to establish formal diplomatic relations with Israel. And the American Music Awards get underway in Vegas today. The blue carpet has been rolled out ahead of the arrival of music's biggest names. Taylor Swift is up for 8 gongs. Sabrina Carpenter is up for 7. Queen Latifah is hosting. Nova Sport is next. 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A blow for our Socceroos with Riley McGree to miss the upcoming FIFA World Cup with injury. And in the tennis, Thanasi Kokkinakis has claimed a 5-set win in his opening round clash at Roland Garros. Fellow Aussie Alex de Minaur breezed through with a 3-set win. And you're up to date on Melbourne's Nova 100.
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9: Well, good morning and welcome to your Tuesday, everybody. We got a lot of free stuff coming up this morning. Your chance to win your way to The Script, Post Malone, and of course, one of the biggest K-pop bands in the world, BTS.
10: Wow, we have so many tickets to give away. This is what a week.
9: We will play this song, Swim, by BTS, sometime between now and 9 this morning. When we do, hit the phones and tickets will be yours. A lot going on in Melbourne. Oh, you know what's coming up this weekend?
10: This weekend.
9: I'm taking the boys.
10: Where are you heading? Monster trucks.
9: The monster trucks.
10: Oh, was that right?
9: Yeah.
10: I love monster trucks.
9: I've never done it. I'm taking Pokemon Sam and his kids.
10: Oh, when I worked on Kids WB, we always did stuff with monster trucks. There was one chick who was a
8: driver. You need earmuffs.
9: Do I need the earmuffs?
8: You do.
10: No, you don't.
8: Well,
10: you can't hear anyone.
8: My family went along this time last year. Loved it. But we're bemoaning the fact that it now be a mark.
10: But you're little. They're little.
8: Yeah.
10: Jace is 45.
9: Yeah. I'm 40.
10: And he's hearing 40. So bad. Have you heard how loud he wears his headphones?
8: I think you should protect your hearing because you don't know how long you've got it for.
9: What did she say?
10: He can't hear anyway.
9: What?
10: It's pretty cool that my favourite one is the dog. It's got big floppy ears.
9: What, like the car in Dumb and Dumber?
10: Kind of, yeah.
9: Really?
8: When it goes over jumps.
10: And when it goes off the jumps, its ears go, whoo. Yeah, it's called.
9: How do you know about
10: mate,
9: the monster?
10: Because I see, oh, mate, I've lived a few lives. And when I worked on Kids WB, I was into WWE and the Monster Trucks.
9: Yeah, right.
4: Yeah.
9: Okay. You want to come?
10: No.
9: Okay.
10: That, I've closed that chapter. Monster Trucks dog. Let me find it. Monster Trucks.
9: Yeah, I'm going Monster Trucks.
4: Okay, wow.
10: I would go if, like, I had friends' kids to take.
9: But, yeah, right. You can take mine. I'll sit at home.
10: This it's called Monster Mutt.
9: Monster Mutt.
10: In Monster, is it Monster Jam you're going to?
9: I believe so.
10: Yeah, Monster Mutt.
9: All right, I'll look out for the Monster Mutt.
10: It's still there.
4: Actually, you and earmuffs. I'd pay good money to see that.
10: There's also a Dalmatian one.
9: You know who I look like. Hey, this is Taylor Swift now.

0: Elizabeth Taylor here on Nova. Good morning, Melbourne. Just gone 13 past 7, going for tops of 19 today. It is 13 at the moment.
1: Unfortunately, it's the day we all knew was coming, but it's still so, so sad all the same. Today we are reflecting on the life, a life well lived, of the late, great Neil Danaher.
2: Neil Danaher passing away at 65 after a life defined by inspiration and courage.
3: With the passing of Neil Danaher, we all grieve for a great Australian.
4: The beast doesn't discriminate, and neither do we. I choose fight. Do you? Let's play on.
5: I just can't look. It's killing me.
6: I'm always overwhelmed when I've got an army behind me. They've got my back. And they got MND on the back foot.
7: You know what I reckon he'd say? He'd say, nah, get on with it. Get on with the fight. He didn't have time for self-pity.
6: What can I do? Might help me. Or what can I do that might make it better for others?
8: That's what Neil was about, the power of community, about saying, you're not against one of us, you're against all of us.
9: There's no one person who's done more for the MND community individually than Neil Danaher. It's a huge loss for Australia.
6: When all's said and done, more is said than done. And the mark of a person is not what they say, it's what they do.
1: Wow. They're just emphatic, beautiful words from Neil Danaher there. A man who knew him so, so well is his captain. Neil was his coach, and that is David Neates. Morning, Nita.
10: Morning, Nita.
11: Yeah, morning, Loz and Clint and Jace.
0: Morning, mate.
11: Yeah, brilliant tribute there, the words, and from Neil and from others. And, just an amazing man.
1: How are you, Nita? Obviously, this is a huge loss for the Melbourne Footy Club. And as I said right at the top of the show, you know, it's unfortunately the day we all expected but dreaded.
11: Yeah, that's right. Well, it's a huge loss for more than the Melbourne Footy Club community. It's all the different communities that Neil touched along the way, from his school community, the Essendon Football Club, obviously Melbourne, the broader AFL, and then, you know, as Australian of the Year. And the Danaher drive that goes around to, you know, all small country towns around Victoria. He's touched a hell of a lot of people and built a huge army. And you're right, it's a day that we knew that was coming, but each year when you suspected that it might take hold of him, he somehow found something more and kept a way to keep on fighting, keep the fight going. And I guess, yeah, the finality of yesterday hit pretty hard. It would have hit a lot of people pretty hard. It certainly hit myself and a close group of mates through the Demons very hard. And, I know Jan and Beck and Ben and Loz and Luke are doing it pretty tough at the moment as well.
10: Of course. Dave, I think it's affected the whole country, actually, because he's an Australian icon. He's done so much great work. Now, we obviously know Neil Danaher for his fight against the Beast, but prior to that, he was your coach. What was he like as a man? How do you want to remember Neil Danaher?
11: Yeah, he was a fierce competitor. He came in with gusto at the Melbourne Footy Club. We were finished bottom of the ladder in 97, and he was a great educator, so he took us to school. He took us down to Caulfield Grammar. We had our training program down there, actually, it was sort of embryonic of what he was doing. He was teaching us or reteaching us all how to play the game in his way. So he was a great educator. He was fierce in trying to execute what he wanted to do. But he was a hard but fair taskmaster. He wasn't as big on empathy on some of the coaches these days. He got his message across in a pretty forthright manner. But you always knew he was striving for excellence. He was trying to make us better as a team. And I think he got the best out of a lot of us.
0: He seemed to have a pretty wicked sense of humour as well. Is that something he held on with till the end?
11: He did. He always laughed loudest at his own jokes. But it was, you know, moments of tension throughout a year, but he'd crack a joke, and I'm still not sure if the jokes were that funny, but he'd be in raptures laughing to himself, and you couldn't help but laugh along with him. And he certainly held that all the way through, and was only, you know, Paul Hopgood, teammate of mine, went over and caught up with Neil just a couple of weeks ago, and even that stage, you could see that it was gripping him, the disease, more than it had in the past with his neck stability and some issues with some breathing, and we walked away thinking, gee, it is getting more and more difficult, but even in amongst that, he was still, you know, keen to have a laugh and reflect and have a good time.
1: Nita, just very quickly, because I know you've got a jet, mate, but Danaher's drive, there's some iconic vision of Neil in his Halloween wear. Mr. Brightside was one of his favourite songs. What was it about that song that brought out the best in Neil Danaher?
11: he loves that song, you know, and the lyrics of that song sort of reflect his attitude, don't they? You know, he had all the things to go and feel, and he said in the past, poor bugger me, but that's not his way, and he chooses the positive, and it's a great message for everyone.
10: Oh, he was a wonderful man. The Danaher drive, no doubt that will continue for many years to come. I know my mum loves going on that trip with you too, Nita. It's a huge week. Today's a very sad day. There's lots of heavy hearts right around the country, and we're thinking of you this morning, Dave, and all of your Melbourne Football Club mates.
11: Yeah, thank you, and thanks to everyone. And I'm sure that Neil's message is to play on. There's a big beast out there still to fight, and lots of people still in the middle of their fight as well. So I'm sure that Neil would want us to reflect on those people much as anything. And in his words, play on, and let's keep fighting that beast.
0: Good on you, Dave.
1: Thanks.
0: Talk to you soon, mate.
10: Thanks, Nita. And also, if you haven't bought your Big Freeze beanie yet, you can jump on fightmnd.org.au. You can make a donation. I bought the team socks last night.
1: Oh, did you?
10: You can bought you a baseball cap because you look no good in a beanie.
0: My head needs a brim.
10: Yeah. But please get in support.
1: They're available from Coles and Bunnings as
0: well.
1: Yeah,
0: I picked them up at Bunnings the other week for the boys. It'll be a very emotional Big Freeze this year.
10: Yeah, and like Nita said, Neil Danaher was an amazing man, but he's just one man who has fought this beast, and we have a long way to go, so let's keep fighting for Neil.
1: Yeah, just again, another paragraph from the family statement that caught my eye. Excuse me. It was the last paragraph. You know, we will forever remember him for the lasting impact that he made on us all. He has inspired, he has loved, he has lived, and it would only be fitting to finish with his words, play on.
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14: Good morning. It is a pea super out there this morning. Very thick fog. Make sure you've got those fog lights on. Reports of the collision in Bulleen on Thompson's Road westbound after Manningham Road. That's pretty much about it at the moment. It is another RDO today. There's some brief delays for the Westgate Freeway inbound from around Williamstown Road, passing the Balti Bridge. Also in patches for the Monash inbound from Clyde Road and to Warrigal Road. And some brake lights for the Calder Freeway heading inbound from Sunshine Avenue as you're passing at Green Gully Road. 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Today, a late shower heading for a top of 19 degrees. Right now, it's 13 on Melbourne's Nova 100.
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0: Chainsmokers and Coldplay. Good morning, 29 past 7. This is Nova 100. You are on the air with Jace, Lauren and Clint. Still to come, your chance to win tickets to the script, BTS, and in minutes, we got tickets to Post Malone up for grabs.
1: Posty, how good?
0: Bit of a situation at my place. We're in a watch and wait situation at the moment.
2: With who?
0: Let me explain. Last night, my wife.
1: I don't know why I'm...
2: What?
1: I'm cautious. Because I was saying before that I felt a bit queasy. This isn't going to...
2: Is that going to make him more queasy?
0: So anyway...
1: Oh, no.
0: Last night my wife was on cooking duties.
1: Oh, no.
2: Yes.
0: I went to school pickup.
1: Yeah.
0: Which I'm quite mindful of now after you guys came back and told me that someone from the school was bagging me out at school pickup.
1: Yeah, for having the big red loud truck.
2: They just said, oh, Jace goes to the same school as my kids and I see him all the time in that big orange truck. And they said he's very loud.
1: The car's loud and he's loud.
2: Yeah.
0: I'm not loud. I'm not hanging out the window going,
2: you know,
0: to get in the car. Like,
2: maybe you lack self-awareness because she says you're loud.
1: Yeah.
2: This girl that I've met once said you were loud and I believe her.
1: I think you
2: said. You get out and go, I'm sad, scream across the school yard.
1: Or like this, Sam, Pokemon, Sam. Hi, Jerry. Do you?
2: And he walks like the president across the oval, waving to people like Donald Trump. Hola, I'm here. Yep. Big boy's here. Let's go.
0: Yes, all of the above.
2: Yeah, you are loud.
1: Do you want me to sign that cap?
0: Shut up. I don't scream out or anything, so I went and did school pickup.
2: Did you remain silent after we told you someone
0: so
2: said you were loud?
0: So self-conscious now. I almost rolled into the school grounds.
2: He's gone off to buy a Tesla. They'll never know I'm here.
0: So while I was gone, Lou was prepping dinner.
1: Okay. Is that unusual?
0: No, I normally do school pickup. The cooking.
1: We're taking it in turns.
0: Okay. She was on cooking duty last night.
2: I'm impressed that you're prepping dinner at 3 o'clock.
0: Well, we're just working ahead. We're doing some roast buds and everything, and we did one of those... If there's one thing I like, it's the Aldi butterfly chicken.
1: Yeah, I love it. It's really good.
0: Have you had it?
1: Yes.
0: The Greek one?
1: Sensational.
0: Yeah, easy to cook.
1: Tastes like a souvlaki.
0: Yeah, it does, doesn't it?
2: Well, it's pre-marinated.
0: Yeah.
1: It's very good. Their pork's very good as well.
0: And it's boneless.
1: No. Very, very good.
2: Sounds amazing.
0: You've got to grab one when you're there for the special boss.
2: I will.
1: In fact, most of the meat is... tremendous.
0: Yeah, the meat's good.
1: Yeah.
2: Tremendous.
1: Tremendous.
2: How old are you?
0: No, it is. It's true. Anyway.
2: Tremendous.
0: She did the butterfly chicken. Now, I wasn't eating early with her. I had stuff to do. And I said, look, just leave some for me.
2: What'd you have to do?
0: I was doing yard stuff.
1: Yard. He's doing yards.
2: sounds yard time. Dodgy. Like you're in prison. I had yard time.
1: It was something. What are you hiding?
0: No. I was in the middle of some jobs, right? It was just one of those busy nights.
1: In the yard.
0: It was one of those
2: yard stuff.
1: What, you're raking leaves or something?
0: Anyway, I said, can you put some aside for me? She was going on and on about the chicken. Oh, my God, it's so juicy. This is amazing. It's so moist.
1: Oh, please.
0: Wait till you eat it. It's so moist. Then I get the kids to sleep.
2: Well, she's yelling this out the window while you're doing yard stuff.
0: Shut up.
2: And they're eating.
1: So moist.
0: And then... I sit down to heat some up later, and as I just carve into the chicken.
1: It's pink.
0: She raw dog in the middle.
1: Oh, no. That
2: but
1: is my
2: everyone
1: nightmare.
2: Else is, no, because yours would have been more cooked than theirs.
0: I know. That's what I thought, because mine's been sitting there.
1: And yours is you put it in the microwave?
0: Now I put it back in the air fryer.
2: You can't put it in the microwave.
0: No, not the microwave.
2: Not the microwave.
0: Why not the microwave?
2: The chicken in the microwave.
1: No, but if you're heating it up.
0: No, if I'm reheating it.
1: Yeah.
0: But this still need to be cooked.
1: Oh, it still need to be cooked.
2: Not cooking chicken in a microwave.
1: Sorry.
0: That's an air fryer.
1: I thought she'd cooked it.
2: So hang on. Everyone, all three children and her had eaten it?
0: Well, I didn't tell them. Because I thought...
2: No, don't.
0: No,
2: you know what's way better than telling them is just talking about it on the radio.
0: Hey, they don't listen pre-8.
1: Okay.
0: And I just thought we'll do a watch and wait.
1: Yeah,
0: so,
1: fair.
0: But
1: that's
0: last
1: fair.
0: Night... Oh,
2: but had all three kids eaten it?
0: Yeah.
2: Did they all think it was juicy and delicious?
0: They didn't say anything. I couldn't hear them because I was doing yard time.
1: Okay. So was it dangerously... pink?
0: It just... It had that...
1: It screamed salmonella.
2: A little bit of pink's okay, isn't
0: oh,
2: it?
0: No.
2: Like a little bit of like... No, not pink, but a little bit of... You want a bit of... You don't
0: juice.
2: Want it dry.
0: I told you my mate, Glenn, who actually owns a restaurant, he went over to Singapore... Was it Singapore or Japan? And he had chicken sashimi.
2: Okay, it's not sashimi. It's sashimi, not sashimi.
3: Sashimi.
2: So
1: chicken. You can't do that. That you'd get.
2: It, no, it must have been seared and slightly cooked. No, don't you dare put it on the screen.
1: You
2: no.
1: get live, the vom's.
0: Live chicken. No, because apparently they kill the chicken and it's quickly freshly turned around and there it is.
2: Nah, I don't want to see it. I don't want to see it. Don't put it on the screen.
1: No, because I'll pro-vom. So
2: I had dinner. Okay, how about this? I had dinner at a friend.
1: Oh, that's gross. That's actually horrendous. No, you can't. It actually looks like tuna, doesn't it?
0: It does, but it's chicken.
2: Nah. Well, if they can eat that, you can eat
0: Elderly
2: chicken.
1: So has anyone had the
0: yak yet? I'm watching the text. I've got the little...
2: Nah, you'd know by now.
0: I've got the wafers ready.
2: Yeah, raw chicken gets it quick.
1: Does it?
0: Yeah. What's the turnaround time?
2: Oh, it'd be 12 hours. And you've gone 12 hours. They had it 5. You're over 12
0: hours.
2: You're safe.
0: We're in the clear. Oh.
2: You're safe, honey.
0: We are in the clear.
1: Oh.
0: How's the belly?
1: Not good.
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10: 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Authorised by the Victorian Government, Melbourne. We're getting reports of a number of crashes around Melbourne at the moment, with the first one on the Princes Freeway, citybound before Forsyth Road, the other on the Eastern Freeway, also inbound before Hoddle Street. Not far from there in Bullying, reports of a collision on Thompson's Road westbound after Manningham Road. Let the ComSec share market experts give you an investing edge on the daily ComSec Market Update podcast. 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Content is general in nature. Investing carries risk. Today, a late shower heading for a top of 19 degrees. Right now it's 13 on Melbourne's Nova 100.
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13: Morning, Melbourne. Clint Stanaway with your latest news. Neil Danaher, he's being remembered as an inspiration and a hero today after a 13-year battle with MND. He died yesterday morning, surrounded by family. The family has accepted a state funeral for the Essendon champion and former Melbourne coach. Firefighters continue to work on a large fire in the Westgate Bridge industrial estate, which has sparked evacuations overnight and is believed to be an arson attack. Fire engulfed a building on Hudson's Road in Spotswood around 2:30 this morning. A ute seen leaving the area before crews arrived. Last night's deluge knocked out power across parts of Melbourne. City Power had crews working through the night to remove thousands of litres of water from a flooded substation in the CBD. 40 sets of traffic lights were out across the CBD, East Melbourne and South Yarra. And thousands have turned out to watch the cheese rolling competition in Gloucestershire in the UK. A 24-year-old German YouTuber held onto the title for a third year in a row, rolling down a hill in pursuit of a 3.5-kilo wheel of cheese. Sport is next. 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Now we have some breaking sports news just into the Nova newsroom. Brad Scott has been fired as Essendon coach. This news just trickling onto socials as we speak. He has been in the job for 3 years, but the Bombers have clearly lost patience this week after the club's shocking season so far. Just the one victory that came in gather-round against the Demons. So just repeating that news, Brad Scott sacked as Essendon coach.
8: Tell you what wasn't great to see. Did you see Bombers supporters throwing their scarves over the players as they walked? I know, it wasn't like, it was like, come on, guys. Come on.
9: That's bad sportsmanship.
13: It's an interesting landscape because Carlton are on the hunt for a new senior coach as well. So there'll be a real battle for jostling for positions. We'll have more on that breaking sport news as it comes into the newsroom.
14: Turn up. 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This is Post Malone.
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8: 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We're going to offload those on the phones. Give us a ring. Hey, guys, coming up next, there is something we have all been doing wrong, and that changes today.

0: Alex Warren, Fever Dream. Good morning, Quarter to Eight here at Nova. You are on the air with Jace, Lauren and Clint. Still to come, tickets to The Script and BTS. But we did say before, we've got tickets to the one and only Post Malone. Ashley, tickets are yours.
1: My boyfriend's listening at home at the moment. Dom, we're going to post it.
2: Yeah, what's your boyfriend's name, Ashley?
1: His name's Dom.
2: Dom, and are you taking Dom?
1: Yes, I'm taking him.
2: Well, there you go. Dom, you're off to Post Malone, brother.
3: Good.
2: Girlfriend of the year.
3: That's going to be a big night.
1: Thank you guys so much.
0: No worries, Dom. We've got more tickets to go tomorrow.
3: Mm-hmm.
0: Hey, guys, we've chatted with some experts on this show over the years.
3: Oh, haven't we, what?
0: I think one of our favourites was the dishwasher expert.
2: Yeah, because the experts we talk to, they're experts in things that we can all relate to. But when that man or woman, I can't even remember, when they said that we had to be taking our dishwasher apart and cleaning it once a quarter, or was it once a month?
0: No, this was the dishwasher expert.
4: People always forget to get the spray arms out, get them out every sort of month probably.
2: What's the spray arm?
0: What, those things that go round?
4: Yeah, take them out. And like, because they get blocked with food, like it'll block the jets.
2: Andrew.
4: And also team door seals as well.
0: You tell him, Loz.
2: No one's doing that.
0: Do you know what? I didn't on the weekend.
2: I did it. So after that, what? I did it once.
0: But you know what I did? I took it out and then the base of it, I just jammed the tap in there. And then I blast
2: squirted it.
3: But where
2: it out.
3: Where are you putting it? Because I would put it in the dishwasher.
2: To wash it. No, you fill
0: you can't
2: it up.
0: Do it
2: so
0: in
2: it
0: sink.
2: Actually
0: you fill
2: fills up with water and then you like pressure wash it out.
0: Yeah.
2: My issue was I did it, and we've got like a dishwasher drawer, one of those.
3: Yes.
2: Yes. And so to get to the thing, I had to take a lot of bits and bobs out.
0: Oh, it didn't go back together well, did it?
2: Oh, man. To get it back together, it took me hours.
0: I've done that with the stove.
3: Can't you just buy the fluid that you put in?
0: Oh, the lemon thing.
2: The degreaser.
3: It's finished. It's like finished a skinny
0: the
3: thing, and then you take the top off.
0: Oh, you hang it upside down.
3: And then you put it through for recycle.
2: Yeah,
3: that's
2: but
3: what
2: still
3: I do.
2: Raw. Clint, can I tell you, I was disgusted when I cleaned out that, what did he call it? The squirting arms.
0: Oh, yeah.
2: Not the squirting arms. It's called something else.
0: Yeah.
2: Whatever it's called.
0: Yeah, whatever you
3: say. The arms.
0: Yeah.
2: The spinning arms.
3: Yeah.
0: Squirty arms.
3: Yeah.
2: Squirting arms is good.
0: Anyway.
2: It was revolting, the stuff that was stuck in there. Okay. I was like, oh, this is going through all our dishes. Anyway, once a month, no one's doing that.
0: I got to say, though, you can download the podcast. We'll put a link up on our socials, Jace, Lauren and Clint, for the dishwasher expert.
2: Believe it or not, it's fascinating.
0: I could not turn it off.
2: We were quite into it.
0: Sticking with cleaning, scientists have run an experiment overseas.
3: Scientists are what?
0: Seriously,
3: experimenting cleaning.
0: Like, what? Honestly, you know.
2: What do you mean?
3: New research out today.
0: Yes.
2: Well, we need to know how to keep our hygiene up.
0: Well, scientists say we're vacuuming wrong.
2: Oh, God.
0: We should be spending, and dream on, at least 30 seconds hoovering each square meter of our home. So sometimes when you come home, and you grab the stick vacuum, you go down the hallway, not good enough. You need to very slowly and very carefully over every square meter of your home have that vacuum.
2: Who's done that research? The person that invented the robot vacuum?
3: Or the Dyson.
0: I would say clean.
2: Even the robot vacuum doesn't do it that slowly.
0: No, that goes too quick.
3: That's Mr. Dyson.
2: That's some Dyson research right there.
0: What's a robot vac like these days?
3: Very good.
2: I've never had one.
3: My sister and brother-in-law have one.
0: Do they have to pick up, like, you've got to pick up all the kids' toys and everything?
2: Yeah.
3: I think you have
2: to do that when you normally vacuum.
0: No, you've got me there.
3: I mean, I think they have a name for it. I think they call it Dustin. They call it Dustin Bieber.
0: People that own robot vacs all have names for them.
3: Yeah. I don't mind.
2: What do you mean?
0: Yeah, I remember Beck Judd talking about hers on social as well. They've all got names
3: for
0: them.
3: I like Dustin Bieber. That's
2: quite
3: good.
2: What do you mean Beck Judd talked about the name of her vacuum?
0: She mentioned it.
2: Like an actual human name?
0: Yes, like Dustin Bieber.
2: Oh, that's funny, though.
3: Yeah,
0: it's good. Strong.
3: I think the kids love it when it zooms around.
0: 13-24-10 is our number. Do you know a clean freak?
3: Oh, yeah.
0: Like someone who is, like, full OCD.
2: Yeah. No, I don't live with one, that's for sure. I wish he was a little more clean freaky. My adult living partner, who is also my... I wish he was a little more.
0: 13-24-10 is the number. I'm talking, you know, shoes off before you walk in their house, coasters, them wiping it down as soon as, you know.
2: Andy Lee is a coaster guy.
0: Oh, Andy
2: Lee
0: is a clean freak.
2: The last time I was there, man, I put a glass down and he flew like the speed of light to get a coaster under there.
3: Was it because
2: he's
3: of
2: a real coaster guy?
3: The beautiful marble or something like that, or was it just
2: not
3: the
2: on
3: fact
2: all
3: that
2: the surfaces on the side tables, on the dining table, on the at the bar, at the like the island bench? Yeah, he's a coaster guy.
3: Okay.
2: Yep.
3: I do love a spray and wipe. Beck.
2: They're very neat. He's very neat.
0: I love the house smelling like I've just cleaned up a crime scene.
3: Yeah.
0: 13 24 10 is our number. Do you know an absolute clean freak?
2: I'm trying to think. I don't think I know anyone that's real clean freaky.
0: All your friends filthy.
2: Freaky tiki.
0: Just dirty people.
2: No, believe it or not, there is somewhere in between.
0: Right, gotcha.
2: I like things being I like things being
3: proper.
2: Not out of place and clean, but I wouldn't say I'm a clean freak.
0: So the running joke at home is like if Lou takes a sip out of her water and then leaves it on the bench and walks away, that cup's in the dishwasher. I pick it up straight away.
3: But this is water. Like, you can reuse that all the time.
2: What if she's still drinking it?
0: Well, like finish the drink and then leave the kitchen.
2: She doesn't need to scull it. No, but she could peruse on a glass of water.
3: Yeah, let her live.
2: Let her sip on her water. There. You're actually supposed to drink water in sips, not scull.
3: And then what do you say? Back to the basement for you.
2: Oh, don't get him started when she takes her shoes off and leaves them at the door. Didn't you once use a labelling machine on the shoes saying these don't belong here? Like, that was aggressive.
3: The sticker ones.
2: He sent me a photo and I said, that's a bit aggressive. Shoes don't belong here.
0: Oh, don't even get me.
2: Stuck it on the wall.
0: Don't even get me started when she cracks eggs on the side of the pan over the gas stove.
3: That's fine.
0: No, you crack it into a cup and you pour it into the pan.
2: You're a pain in the ass.
0: Yeah.
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7: Good morning. On the Eastern Freeway, there's been a collision citybound at Middleborough Road, blocking off the right-hand lane. And further along, a breakdown just before Hoddle Street also has one lane closed. Watch out for an incident on the Western Freeway, citybound at Leakes Road. It is pretty heavy going back to the Northern Highway. Meanwhile, breakdowns on the Monash Freeway, citybound at Ernst Frankie Road, and reports of a crash in Bulleen on Thompson's Road, westbound after Manningham Road. You can report non-urgent crimes or events through Victoria Police's online reporting service anytime. 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Authorised by the Victorian Government of Melbourne. Today at late shower, heading for a top of 19 degrees. Right now it's 13 degrees on Melbourne's Nova 100.
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0: Gaga, Beyonce. Remember when that film clip dropped? It was massive.
1: I mean, what a collab, really.
2: Oh, exactly.
1: That's two icons.
2: Stunning.
0: Telephone here on Nova. Fast approaching 8 o'clock. The song you are listening out for to win tickets to BTS. That's right, BTS Swim. We will play between now and 9. When we do, give us a ring and tickets will be yours.
2: First, though, we're asking Melbourne on 13, 24, 10, do you know a clean freak? I like to think of myself as being, you know, fairly tidy, but I'm not.
1: Yeah, you're not a clean freak,
2: no,
1: though.
2: No, I'm not sort of OCD.
0: You know what lets you down?
1: Well, OCD is an actual. Exactly. It's an actual thing.
2: Yeah.
0: What lets you down?

0: open homes. Have you ever seen them? Where it looks like a foot massager and you put your feet in it and it goes like and shrink wraps plastic.
1: Oh.
2: That's well, like aggressive. If someone made me do that, something. Yeah. I'd rather just be in my socks.
1: Yeah.
2: Don't you think?
1: I just wouldn't
2: I don't
1: go.
2: Want to come to your house and shrink wrap my feet. No. That's annoying. Then you've got to get it off. Just let me live.
1: Yeah. Seriously.
0: All
1: okay.
0: Right, let's go to the phones. Let's head to South Bank. Hello, Tash.
3: Hi, how are you guys?
0: We're good
3: morning.
0: Good.
2: Morning, Tash.
0: You know a clean freak.
3: That would be me.
2: Okay. Tell us, what are you most, like, on about?
3: Oh, gosh, what am I not? It's been all my life, and I don't think it helped being an embryologist so everything in the lab is clean.
2: Yeah,
3: so
2: like clinically clean.
0: Yeah, right.
3: Yeah, I'm very clinical clean, even my dog. So Ika, the dog with the kimono, she gets wiped down.
2: Every time she comes inside?
3: Every time she comes back inside, she gets her paws wiped, her bum, her vagina, the whole works.
2: Oh, give her a big clean.
3: Yeah, good clean.
0: God, you must be ripping through wet wipes.
1: Yeah.
3: Oh, yeah.
1: Sorry,
3: yeah.
1: Beth. That's Tash. Did you say...
2: I don't mind wiping the dog's feet when they come in because they're sometimes wet.
1: Yeah.
3: Yeah.
1: Did you say dog's in a kimono?
3: You remember the dog from the kimono a while back?
1: I mean, I don't personally, but it's in a kimono.
2: She's a very clean dog.
1: Okay, cool.
2: Very clean dog.
3: Yeah, okay. She was on your show a little while back in a kimono.
0: Oh, right.
1: Wow. Okay, so we're wiping everything. Okay.
2: I get wiping the dog's paws.
1: Yeah, fine.
0: I know, but, you know, they're dragging the other thing on the couch.
2: Sometimes. Ellie, good morning.
4: Thanks.
2: It's you. You're a clean freak.
4: It's me. It has to look like a display home at all times.
2: Oh. See, I love my house looking like a display home too.
4: Yeah.
2: But if it's just Paul and I at home, I don't mind so much.
4: Because sometimes, like, you know, what if you go out to work and then you die on your way home? And then your family has to clean out your house and they think, what a pig.
0: That's your reasoning.
2: I mean,
0: in case
2: enough.
0: You die on the way home from work,
4: you never know.
0: You don't want to
4: wear clean underwear too for the same reason.
2: Yeah, that's right. Exactly right.
0: You
2: that's
0: don't want your
2: point.
0: Family remembering you as a filthy pig.
4: That's right.
1: And
4: that's
1: clean underwear.
0: Yeah, right.
2: Wow.
0: How many times a day are you changing underwear?
4: Well, it depends on the situation.
2: Yeah, fair enough, Ali. Fair enough. Don't ask any more questions.
1: I mean, she passed away with
2: clean undies and a clean house.
1: Clean undies and a yep. Yeah, nice floor.
2: That's what it'll say on her funeral brochure. Not a brochure, what do you call it? Pamphlet.
1: Yes.
0: She needs a wet wipe.
2: Clean undies and a clean house.
0: All right.
1: Wow,
0: let's.
1: The wet wipes. Doing
2: Marcel, in Doreen, good morning.
5: Hi, good morning. How are you?
0: God,
5: good.
0: I love the people listening to this show. Marcel, are you a clean freak?
5: Yeah, I am. I am. I'm a bad one.
1: What? How so?
5: No shoes in the house, washing the sheets every week, and it's like the sheets, the pillows, the pillow cut, the covers. The underlay, so quilts and quilt covers, washing the curtains, the windows.
2: The curtains?
1: The curtains.
2: How do you wash the curtains?
5: You take them off the hook and you chuck them in the washing machine.
2: How often?
0: How
2: often are you washing the curtains?
5: I do that once a year, though.
2: Oh, yeah, that's probably fair
0: enough. It'd take me a year to get them back on.
2: No, trying to get them on that little weave.
0: Oh, that silly little hook.
2: I tried to get someone to come and clean out, like steam clean the linen curtains, and I couldn't find someone that would do it.
0: Oh, you know what, Marcel?
1: $20
0: is. Do you have a squeegee in the shower? Like when you're in there, do you the guys at the traffic lights? Do you sit there and wipe all the water?
5: I used to, yeah. But then I just stopped. It was too much.
1: Oh, you're so dirty, Marcel.
0: No.
5: Oh, no. The shower's clean. It's clean. I promise.
2: I believe you.
0: Hey, I'm going to chuck you $250 cash.
5: Me?
0: Yep. Coming your way.
2: For being a clean freak.
0: Oh. Yeah.
5: Thank you.
0: No worries. 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
1: well
0: a great
1: done,
0: day.
5: Oh, I will. Thanks.
0: You filthy animal. It is just gone. 8:05.
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4: 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On the Eastern Freeway, there's a crash at city-bound Middleborough Road, blocking the right lane. Very heavy, almost back into the tunnel. On the Western Freeway, there's a crash inbound at Leakes Road. Also a breakdown on the Monash Freeway, inbound at Ernst Twankey Road. And reports of a collision in Bulleen on Thompson's Road, westbound after Manningham Road. 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Once the fog lifts today, we're going to head for a top of 19 with a late shower. Right now it's 13 degrees on Melbourne's Nova 100.
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0: Hello, Melbourne. Clint Stanaway with your latest news. Let's kick off with that breaking footy news we brought you about half an hour ago. And Brad Scott has been fired as Essendon coach. The Bombers deciding to move him on in his fourth year in charge. It follows a shocking season so far, the club winning just the one game. Tributes continue to pour in this morning for Neil Danaher. The AFL legend passed away after a 13-year battle with MND. The country's leaders pausing for a moment's silence in Canberra. PM Anthony Albanese.
6: With the passing of Neil Danaher, we all grieve for a great Australian.
0: He will be honoured here in Melbourne with a state funeral. Cairns father Michael Jens has been named as the man killed in a shark attack in far north Queensland. He was 39 years of age. He was spearfishing when he was attacked. Iran says some progress has been made in talks to end the war, but denies a deal with the US is imminent. And the American Music Awards get underway in Vegas today. Taylor Swift is up for 8 awards, Sabrina Carpenter, 7. Nova Sport is next. 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A blow for the Socceroos with Riley McGree to miss the upcoming FIFA World Cup with injury. And Thanasi Kokkinakis has claimed a 5-set win in his opening round clash at Roland Garros. Fellow Aussie Alex De Minaur dominated. He cruised through with a 3-set win. And you're up to date on Melbourne's Nova 100.
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25: 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Good morning, Ebony.
24: Hey, Ebony.
26: Good morning, everyone. How are you?
24: We are good. You're a Pies supporter. It was a nice little win for the Pendles on the weekend.
26: Yes, I'm a Pies supporter.
0: Oh, this is an amazing tidbit. Your grandpa is Sid Coventry.
26: Yeah, he sure is.
0: Wow. Like the legend of the AFL, of the VFL / AFL. How cool.
26: Yeah. So obviously he's passed away, but my his son, Sid Coventry Jr., is still alive.
0: Wow.
26: So he's about 93 now.
0: Amazing. Oh,
25: wow. There you go. Footy's in the blood.
0: It is.
24: I love a junior.
0: Jace Junior.
24: Yeah.
26: No choice. Born and bred.
24: Yeah. Yeah, I love a junior.
25: All right, Ebony, let's see if we can win you some cash. I believe you want to play for $500 today.
24: All right.
26: Yes.
24: Let's do it.
23: $500.
25: All right, Ebony, there is a question lined up for you. You'll hear a countdown. You have to answer before the 3, 2, 1 is up. If you are correct, the cash is yours. Good luck.
24: I reckon you got this. Remember, if you don't know,
25: you can do it.
26: Okay, no worries.
27: The statue Christ the Redeemer is in which country?
25: 3, 2, 1.
26: Rome?
25: No. It's in Brazil. It's in Rio de Janeiro in Brazil.
26: All good, worth the guess.
24: Yeah, worth a shot. Hey, thanks for giving it a try,
25: huge.
24: Okay?
26: No worries. Thanks, guys. Have a good day.
24: You too.
25: Have
24: you?
25: 30 metres tall.
24: My wife's been for Carnival.
0: I was there for the FIFA World Cup in Brazil.
24: Was crazy.
0: And Copacabana Beach was amazing.
25: That would have been a quiet week for you.
24: Quiet. Did you fall in love on the beach?
0: No. I was working, Jason.
24: Didn't come back with sand anyway?
0: No.
24: Gotcha.
0: Working hard.
24: Hey,
0: Twirling.
24: It's just gone
25: twirling.
27: Toiling.
25: Twirling?
24: We don't ask. We don't judge.
25: What did she say?
27: Toiling.
25: What does toiling mean?
27: If you're toiling, you're working. Yeah.
25: I've never in all my days heard that sentence.
27: Toiling hard.
24: You're more of a twerking girl.
27: You toil away.
25: Do I toil?
27: Yeah, sometimes you do.
24: Depends what mood you're in.
25: Am I toiling now?
27: You are toiling.
25: I have never heard that word.
24: Hey, guys, just gone 16 past 8. Still to come, your chance to win tickets to BTS. But next,
27: we're going to pay tribute to a special mate of Melbourne's, Neil Danaher. But first, here is his favourite song.
24: I love this.
27: It's a great one. It's a ripper. We're thinking of the Danaher family this morning. This is Mr. Brightside. Come in.

0: That is the Killers, Mr. Brightside. It is just gone 20 past 8. This is Nova 100. You're on the air with Jase, Lauren and Clint.
1: Neil Danaher passing away at 65 after a life defined by inspiration and courage.
2: With the passing of Neil Danaher, we all grieve for a great Australian.
3: Well, what can I do that might make it better for others?
4: Because I'm Mr. Brightside.
5: Every so often, sport produces somebody who transcends it. Somebody whose influence stretches well beyond the game. Neil Danaher was one of those people. Sure, Neil was a talented footballer. He was a crafty coach and a steady administrator. But most importantly, he was an impeccable man. He loved people, and people sure loved him. My dad was one of them. He recalls Neil walking into the Melbourne Footy Club back in 1998. The club faced with an imposing rebuild after a few years in the doldrums. Neil wasn't daunted. He simply told everyone to roll up their sleeves and get straight to work. Dad recalls Neil never left anybody behind. He made everybody feel important, feel wanted, and feel special. We talk so often in life about legacy. Neil's legacy lives in many places, in football, in family, and especially in his fight. Neil knew he'd succumb to the beast, but ironically, hope was central to his mission. When all is said and done, more is said than done. The mark of a person is not what you say, but what you do. Those were Neil's famous words. He lived by it and urged others to do so as well. He changed the conversation around MND. He also importantly provided dignity and visibility for those in the most horrible moments and battle of their lives. Some people leave an impression, Neil leaves a void. A man who inspired so many simply by the way he lived. With courage, with warmth, with humility. This morning we send our love to Neil's wife, Jan, a beautiful woman who was there every step of the way for the Reverend, and to his kids, to Beck, to Lauren, to Ben, and to Luke. We also send our collective love to the team at Fight MND who continue to do such brilliant work in the community. Vale, Neil, forever Australia's best and fairest.
0: Oh, well said, mate.
6: Well said, Quinty. It's a really sad day for so many communities. It's a sad day for our country. It's obviously a terribly sad day for the Danaher family, for the Melbourne Football Club family, for anyone fighting this insidious beast. But I think, as you said there, Clint, he put up the most extraordinary fight with so much grace and dignity, and not just for him, but for anyone else who has to walk that path following him. He was an extraordinary man.
0: Tell you what, it's not many people you'd see the country come together like it has today.
6: Yeah.
0: To mourn.
5: I had the pleasure of sitting in Neil and Jan's living room not so long back, actually. It would have been about 18 months ago to do a special interview, more so with Jan, because Neil had very much started to lose his ability to speak. And one thing that struck me about Neil was the way he looked at Jan. He adored her and he was so thankful for everything that she did for him, not just her, but the family. You know, he adored his kids and also he adored his grandkids.
6: Poppy.
5: And he didn't think he'd get that moment with his grandkids, but he did.
0: What was it like being in the presence? Just to, you know what I mean, in the home.
5: It was, you know, it was always deeply moving meeting Neil. He had a presence about him.
6: Yeah.
5: Back in the day, back when he became coach of Melbourne, he had this booming voice. You know, it was a booming voice. And you know, obviously, in his last year or so, he lost his ability to speak, but his presence remained.
0: How's your old man, John?
5: He's everyone's, you know, very reflective today.
0: Yeah.
5: It's a sad end. It's we all expected this day to come, but it's never easy when it does. So.
6: No, of course not.
0: It's going to be a very emotional day at the G in a couple of weeks.
6: Yeah, and I think for the next few weeks as well, I know his family have accepted that the offer to have a state funeral. And I think it'll be another moment in time that we can all come together and not just mourn the loss of a wonderful man, but celebrate his extraordinary life, because he had an incredible life before MND got involved in his life. He was a wonderful footballer and coach and a really wonderful man. So,
0: and then what a legacy to leave behind, raising over $115 million.
5: Well, and that fight rolls on, right?
0: Yeah.
5: You know, well, and what a fight it is.
6: Yeah.
5: $121 million so far.
0: That's crazy.
6: It's just amazing. You know. And his beautiful family. Mm. You know, we've spoken to Jan in here. She's a wonderful woman, and his gorgeous kids will continue that fight, as will everyone else who goes off on the Danaher drive right around the country to raise money and awareness for MND. And if you would like to support, of course, you can jump on fightmnd.org.au. But just look after everyone around you. I think today is a sad day for Australians right around the country.
0: That was really well said, Clint.
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9: Good morning. A road weather alert has been issued for low visibility this morning for pretty much all the suburbs of Melbourne. On the Eastern Freeway, there's been a collision citybound at Middleborough Road blocking the right-hand lane. Also a crash on the Western Freeway citybound at Leakes Road, which after a broken down truck on the Monash Freeway outbound at Burnley Street in the left-hand lane. Speeds are down at 40, just causing some brief delays. And reports of a collision in Bulleen on Thompson's Road westbound after Manningham Road. Cold nights are here. 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Limited time, by now before winter hits. Today, a late shower heading for a top of 19 degrees. Right now it's 13 degrees on Melbourne's Nova 100.
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23: 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Jase, Lauren and Clint.
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0: Good morning, Melbourne. This is Nova 100 right on 8:30. We are doing it thanks to our mates at Shellready Express. Still to come, your chance to win tickets to BTS. This is the song you're listening out for. Swim, that is Swim. When you hear it, 13 24 10 is our number. Give us a ring and you'll be off to see one of the biggest K-pop bands in the world. We got tickets all week at Nova.
1: Yeah, so hot right now.
0: So hot.
2: Jason, you've got three kids. One is, none of yours are toddlers anymore, but you've had three toddlers along the way.
0: Well, I mean, Archie's four.
1: No, that's a child.
2: That's a kid.
0: Mm. We'd say child?
1: Child.
2: Once they can
1: that's
2: talk.
1: That's done growing.
0: Gotcha.
2: What's a toddler between one and three?
1: Isn't toddler the graduation from baby?
0: Yeah.
2: Two to four.
1: Your baby to what, 6 months?
0: Do you get toddler when you start
2: walking?
0: No,
2: you're a baby till one.
1: One? Okay.
0: Yep.
2: At least.
0: And then, I would say when you start walking.
1: You know what you are?
0: Toddler.
2: Well, that's the
1: He's
2: point.
1: An infant.
0: An infant.
1: Yes. Toddler, infant. Child.
2: No, an infant's a baby.
1: Is it?
2: An infant comes before a toddler.
0: Baby, infant. Toddler.
2: I think baby.
1: Child.
2: Slash infant.
1: Teen.
0: Oh, if I book flights on jetstar.com, it says infant.
2: Nah, there's a bit in between toddler and teen.
1: Yeah.
0: Child.
2: Kid.
0: Child.
2: Kid. Okay.
0: Teen.
2: Well,
0: adult.
2: There has been some debate decrepit. About whether or not toddlers should go on holidays.
1: Oh, yeah.
2: Now, this article says that this mother posted a photo of her kid with the caption, on the way to ruin someone else's day, because it was a photo of the child boarding the plane.
1: Yeah.
2: but she was sort of taking the mickey as well, because she was like, that's because they think they're entitled to a child-free world. Now, I know when I'm on a plane and there is someone with a toddler or a baby, I don't have children.
0: What about
2: but
0: a
2: I
0: child?
2: Empathize with them. No, by the child, I'm angry at the parent
0: right, okay,
2: and
0: gotcha,
2: the child. Because I'm like, you know
1: I
2: better.
1: I empathize. Absolutely.
2: You know better when you're a kid. Like, if you're in the kid bracket, yeah, get it together. Mm-hmm. I personally think.
0: Right.
2: But if you're in the toddler, 4-year-old, can't control your ears, your emotions,
1: almost
2: like you
1: child,
2: have to empathize with the parents, right?
0: I can tell you now, as a parent.
2: 13, 24, 10, by the way, if you want to join the conversation.
0: Traveling with kids causes you so much anxiety.
1: Oh,
2: I know. I can
0: like,
2: imagine.
0: Like just getting on a plane, I feel like everyone around me hates me.
1: No, but I feel straight anxious.
2: See, I'm like, oh.
0: I know, but a lot of people aren't like that, Lauren.
1: I feel anxious for you, though. I do.
0: But a
1: don't
0: lot of people don't, Clint. Like, I was on a plane once. I'll never forget it. And I pulled out an iPad for one of the kids, and this lady across the aisle was like, really? Do you need to give them a screen?
2: Yeah.
0: And I felt like going, you know what,
2: I'm doing
0: you
2: it
0: old
2: for you.
0: Cow? Mm-hmm. I'll put the screen away. And let's see if you enjoy your 6 hours flight to Bali.
1: Yeah,
0: Bali.
2: No, why would anyone ever complain about that?
0: Oh, I want to open the door and let it.
2: But what is
0: out.
2: Annoying is when parents give them iPads with no headphones and then they listen to Peppa Pig for 3 hours and you're like, okay.
0: No, you got to have a headphone.
2: You got to have a headphone.
0: Yeah.
2: Now, my little niece has just been they went to Byron Bay. My brother and sister-in-law had
1: beautiful.
2: A birthday
1: is this the
2: party
1: first trip?
2: In Byron. No.
1: Oh.
2: No.
1: So she's well-trained.
2: Well, she's not bad. She's two. But they went to Byron for a birthday, and my brother and sister-in-law were traveling with my parents went too because they had a birthday, and they were like, well, come on the holiday and then you can look after her while we've got these birthdays.
0: Gotcha.
2: Anyway, she was she wasn't badly behaved. She's only two. She didn't cry, but my mum was sitting 8 rows behind, and instead she heard this the entire way
1: oh, no.
2: from Byron to Melbourne. She's learning oh, twinkle.
0: She's singing is twinkle twinkle. That's a Finnegan job.
2: Now, oof. Is that worse than crying?
1: That's.
2: I was like, Mom, how? And they were like, well, everyone around was kind of like, it's cute.
0: Oh, for a minute.
1: For how long?
0: Yeah.
1: For the whole.
2: I believe she sung twinkle tinkle tinkle.
1: Yeah.
2: From Ballina to Melbourne.
1: Jeez, that's a hard trip.
0: I'd be driving home.
2: What would you do? You can't get cross when they're having fun.
1: I mean,
2: that's cute,
1: that
2: you?
1: Is better than crying, sure.
0: It is. It is.
2: Just
1: a touch.
2: Did you
1: just
2: hear
1: a
2: that
1: touch.
2: Singing?
0: Well, I mean, at least, you know, the other passengers could put headphones on and watch a show.
2: Well, yeah, as
0: she's
2: adults,
0: not kicking seats, you know
2: true.
0: What I mean?
2: As adults, it's our responsibility to, like, but, block out the sounds, right?
0: Exactly.
2: Also, no, you don't think so.
0: Just side note, always try Finnegan before you get on the plane because it can send some kids loopy.
1: Can it?
0: Oh, yeah.
1: It goes the other way.
0: Oh, yeah.
1: What do you mean by loopy?
0: Like, it can go either way.
1: Like, as in...
2: Oh, you don't want to try anything for the first time on a plane.
0: No.
2: Ever. Didn't someone you know give someone a peanut butter sandwich for the first time on a plane?
0: Yes.
1: Was us. Someone quite close, someone quite close to you.
2: Very close to you.
0: I mean, look, third child, you know. I remember Lou looking across the aisle going,
2: not.
0: Just keep an eye on Archie. He's having a peanut butter sandwich. It's the first time.
2: On a plane.
1: I think they've got all the EpiPens
0: they got
1: and
0: the
1: stuff
0: EpiPens.
1: On
0: there.
2: Oh, let the kids travel, I say. Let them on. Have a great time. Mate. Just don't put them next to me. Preferably.
0: Sorry?
2: I said let the kids travel, Jason.
0: And then, sorry, you mumbled something.
2: I like sitting next to my fiancé.
0: Don't put them next to me, she said.
2: Unless it's my niece.
0: I don't worry. Clint wants them in cargo.
1: I don't think they do expanded, you know, those expander seat belts. I don't think they do them in business class, do they?
2: Yeah, they do.
0: Listen to you two.
2: You put the little kid on and the belt taps on.
0: Would you like me to put the kids underneath where the animals go?
2: Clint wants them in a section.
0: Yeah.
1: Yeah, well, just a family section.
2: Didn't you just want the back four rows?
0: Because sometimes, I think sometimes on planes you can hear the dogs barking underneath.
1: Oh, no, not underneath.
0: We
1: no,
0: might be able to hear the kids.
2: I don't hate the family section area. It doesn't have to be at the back. But I feel like parents might be more at ease if they're with other people with kids.
0: What about this?
2: And the kids can
0: next time
2: chat.
0: You two get on a flight and you see a mum sitting there full of anxiety travelling with a
2: I'm
0: kid.
2: I'm so nice to mums.
0: Why don't you offer up your business class seat and say, here you go, you can have the extra leg room. I'll take 39D.
2: Oh, Clint wouldn't be in business class. He'd be in first.
0: Oh! Yeah.
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12: 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I marched into cash converters for some DJ decks and a lighting rig and walked out as DJ
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4: 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Save up to 61% off a four-night, four-star Tokyo stay from $104 per person per night. 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On the Eastern Freeway, there's been a crash city-bound at Middleborough Road, blocking the right lane, showing heavy delays back to Springvale Road. All lanes have reopened after a crash on the Western Freeway inbound at Leakes Road, but nearby there's a crash in Rockbank on Leakes Road near Greggs Road, and reports of a crash on Eastlink northbound after Police Road. 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Today, once the fog lifts, heading for a top up of 19 with a late shower. Right now, it's 13 degrees on Melbourne's Nova 100.
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5: Hey there, Melbourne. Clint Stanaway with you. Let's kick off with news around Neil Danaher. He's being remembered as an inspiration and a hero this morning. After a 13-year battle with MND, Neil Danaher, surrounded by family, died aged 65. The family has now accepted the offer of a state funeral for the Essendon champion and former Melbourne coach. Also in the news this morning, firefighters are still working on that large fire in the Westgate Bridge industrial estate, which has sparked evacuations overnight and is believed to be the result of arson. Fire engulfed a building on Hudson's Road in Spotswood around 2:30, a ute seen leaving the area before emergency crews arrived. Last night's deluge knocked out power across parts of Melbourne. City Power had crews working through the night to remove thousands of litres of water from a flooded substation in the CBD, and 40 sets of traffic lights were out across the city, East Melbourne and South Yarra too. And thousands have turned out to watch that annual cheese rolling contest in the UK. A 24-year-old German YouTuber holding on to the title for a third straight year. Sport is next. Podium AI gives home services, trades, business and AI employee that answers calls, texts customers, books jobs for you 24-7. 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To that breaking footy news, and Brad Scott has been fired as Essendon coach. He's been in the job for 3 years, but the Bombers lost patience after the club's shocking season. Just the one win so far. Alex Demonoff, Thanasi Kokkinakis and Daria Kaskina have won their opening round matches at Roland Garros. And a mighty blow for the Socceroos ahead of the upcoming FIFA World Cup. Riley McGree set to miss the tournament with injury. And you're up to date on Melbourne's Nova 100.

0: That's right. The wait is over. Put these dates in your calendar. Feb 12 and 13, Marvel Stadium. Pre-sale registration open now. Head to livenation.com.au for all the ticket info. Yes.
1: Oh, my goodness. Golly gosh, the phones have gone mad for
2: these.
1: BTS are coming to Melbourne and Melbourne is excited.
2: Such an amazing back catalogue of songs, like all the tunes.
0: They've got a big following, don't they?
1: Oh, they're huge. George, all right, let's give some tickets away. On the way to school, at school right now.
0: Yep.
1: Is Alicia, good morning.
3: Oh my God, did I get the ticket? Oh my God, did I get the ticket?
0: Oh my God.
1: Oh my God, Alicia, how old are you?
3: I'm 13. Oh my God, did I get the ticket?
2: Oh my God.
1: Alicia, where are you right now?
3: I'm at school.
1: Where are you supposed to be in class?
0: Yeah. Oh, that's money well spent.
3: What? Sorry?
2: Are you in the locker bay?
3: No, I'm actually another friend of school right now. Did I actually just win the ticket?
1: Alicia?
0: I don't understand what she said.
1: If you just take a deep breath and ask nicely.
3: Can I please have the ticket?
1: You can have the ticket.
2: Tickets are yours.
3: Oh my God.
0: You got them.
1: Are you
3: actually serious right now?
1: We're actually serious. Alicia, you are live on the radio. It's Jace, Lauren and Clint.
0: Need some subtitles
3: Thank
0: here.
3: Thank you so much. Oh, my God. Sorry, they're just people looking at me. I've got to be a bit quiet, you know.
1: Oh, my God.
3: Thank you so much.
1: Sis, are the Galley Pops excited?
3: Yeah.
1: How much do you love BTS, babe?
3: I've liked them since I was in year five. It's been like my dream to go since I was a child. Thank you so much.
1: Since you're a child.
0: I'm not understanding one word.
1: Okay, she's liked them since she was in year five. Yeah. It's been a dream to go since she was a child. What grade are you in now, Alicia?
3: I'm in year eight.
1: Oh my God, for 3 years. She's loved them for 3 years.
3: Guys. Thank you so much.
1: Oh my God, what do you love about them?
3: I really love their music and kind of like all their videos. They're really funny.
2: Are they good on the social,
1: Good on social media?
3: Yeah.
0: Maybe I'll play it back in the podcast and you can slow it down.
2: Yeah. Alicia, do you want to say thank you, Auntie Lauren, Uncle Jace and Uncle Clint?
0: That sounds
3: creepy. Thank you all so much. Oh, my God.
1: Oh, my God. Are you going to have the best day ever today, Alicia?
3: I'm going to have the best day ever. I don't care what happens.
1: Are you crying, Alicia?
3: Yeah, I'm sorry. I'm highly emotional.
1: Oh, my God, Alicia, I'm obsessed with you. She's loved them since she was a child, guys.
2: Who
1: She's 13
2: now. Who are you
1: taking
2: to the concert, Alicia? One of the Galley Pops?
3: Yeah, I'm really excited. Thank you so much.
1: Oh, you've got two tickets. Have you got a friend that might want to go?
3: I'm going to take my mum.
0: With me. Did I hear mum in there somewhere?
1: She's going to take her mum.
0: Oh, she's going to take her mum.
1: Will your mum be as excited as you are, Alicia?
3: Yeah, I'm actually stressing over getting tickets, so you guys have really made my day and you've made my year.
1: You know what, Alicia? You're going to have to call us after the show and give us a review.
2: What's the first class this morning, Alicia?
3: I have homeroom and it starts in like 4 minutes.
1: Oh, quick run, babe. Run, sis. I need it. Don't be late.
0: Bye.
1: Bye.
2: What's homeroom?
3: Bye.
1: Homeroom. Like you have to report to homeroom at 8:55. And they go, Clint, present.
2: Is it like
1: Jace,
2: a roll call?
1: Present. And then they go, right, everyone's at school today.
2: Homeroom sounds very private school.
1: This is what's on school? The agenda for the day.
2: I didn't have a homeroom.
1: Do you think you? Even in year eight?
2: Nah. No.
0: Not a word.
2: We just went to our first thing.
0: Didn't understand one word.
2: She's
1: such an old man.
2: Home rooms.
1: Go and yell at the clouds or something, Jace. Anyway, the Galley Pops are popping off. She's got to get to homeroom in 4 minutes. She's loved them since she was a child. She's 13. And she's
0: about her mum.
1: In year eight. She's taking her mum.
0: Right.
1: Because her mum's been stressing.
2: All you took away from that call was about her mum.
0: It is just gone 8 to 9. We got more tickets to BTS tomorrow here at Nova.
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6: Good morning. Watch out for a collision in Rockbank on Leakes Road near Greggs Road, showing delays both directions. A truck's broken down on the Monash outbound at Burnley Street, blocking the left-hand lane. Delays are stretching back through the tunnel, back onto the Westgate Freeway to Williamstown Road. The truck's lost its load in Laverton North, blocking Fitzgerald Road northbound between Doherty's Road and Boundary Road. Look at taking Palmer's Road as an alternative. 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People first. Once the fog lifts this morning, it's going to be a top of 19 degrees with a late shower. Right now, it's 13 on Melbourne's Nova 100.
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0: Billie Eilish. Birds of a Feather. Love Billie.
1: You're having a real Billie Eilish moment, aren't you?
0: You're saying, are you alluding to me having a midlife crisis?
1: I didn't
0: say
1: that.
0: One, maybe.
1: No, I didn't say that.
0: Booking a haircut for tomorrow.
1: Aren't you?
0: You're saying, are you alluding to me having a midlife crisis?
1: I didn't say that.
0: One, maybe.
1: No, I didn't say that.
0: Booking a haircut for tomorrow. I was thinking about bleaching the hair again.
2: I dare you.
1: Now you are having a

0: chances. Mates were questionable.
1: I mean, you know, honestly, from having a bird over you when I was a teenager and, you know, no girls, and then went to a peroxide blonde stage, I really bloomed
2: with
1: later
2: the twists.
1: In life.
2: Yeah. Okay. Mm. But, I mean, this is blooming.
1: Compared to that.
0: What made you just come out with the fact you were going to peroxide your hair off the back
1: just
0: of Billie Eilish?
1: Or just you alluding to me having a midlife
0: crisis? No, I wasn't. I just said you're having a real Billie Eilish moment. Yeah. You're appreciating her. And then you said, are you saying I'm having a midlife crisis? I think you need to look within, Jason, because I never said that. You said that about yourself.
1: I need to look within.
0: Mm.
2: We did accuse you.
0: That's deep, isn't it?
2: Old man shouts at clouds, so... There is a few stars aligning here.
1: Think about selling the fishing tinny and getting a jet ski. Thoughts, feelings,
0: emotions. I was going to say, if you say a motorbike.
2: I mean, you peroxide hair with twists in it on a jet ski.
1: Down at Safety Beach on a Sunday.
2: Stop it.
3: Thank you for being a friend.
1: My wife better hold on to me with two hands.
0: Oh, I know. You on your jet ski singing Billie Eilish.
2: Birds of a feather.
1: Hey, guys.
0: Funny old Monday out there. Stay warm, Melbourne. It's a bit chilly and it is a good day to go out and get your Fight MND beanies if you can and if you'd like to.
1: Yeah, I want to
0: see. In honour of the great Neil Danaher, who everyone will miss greatly.
1: Let's see as many beanies getting around Melbourne as we can today.
2: Yeah, they're $25. You can get them at Coles and Bunnings or online, fightmnd.com.au, I believe.
1: Warren. We bought a couple at the old Bunnings barbecue on the weekend. They're selling them out there too.
2: Fantastic.
1: Which is great.
0: I bought some socks for us all online last night. And
2: geez,
0: the beanies for my niece.
2: That Freeze MND match at the MCG.
1: That will be.
2: I mean, they get an amazing crowd each and every year. But
1: you imagine it this year?
2: It'll be packed.
1: Yeah. Emotions will be high.
0: Oh, Neil Danaher, you are an absolute ripper. Privileged to walk on the same earth as you. You're a wonderful man.
1: What day did you say? Did you say Monday?
0: Oh, did I?
1: It's Tuesday. We're almost there.
0: Planet, are you on? I'm on one.
2: Are you planning to take a couple of days off?
0: It's Tuesday. My apologies, Melbourne. You're 2 days into the week. It's a funny old Tuesday.
1: We're almost there, Melbourne.

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2: 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All lanes opened on the Western Freeway following an earlier crash citybound at Leakes Road, but nearby in Rockbank, a crash has closed Leakes Road southbound at Fuchsia Drive. However, contraflow is in place. A breakdown's on the Princes Freeway inbound before the Westgate, blocking a lane, and lanes have opened after a broken down truck on the Monash outbound at Burnley Street. Always keep rail tracks clear. Only start driving across tracks if there is room on the other side. Don't risk your life. A message from the Victorian Government, Melbourne. Today, a late shower in Melbourne, heading for a top of 19 degrees. Right now, it's 13 on Melbourne's Nova 100.
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3: Good morning, Melbourne. Clint Stanaway with you. Plans are underway for a state funeral for Neil Danaher after the AFL legend passed away following a 13-year battle with MND. The country's leaders honouring Danaher with a moment's silence in Canberra. Well, 10 people have been injured during severe turbulence on a flight from Brisbane to Hong Kong. A sudden drop seeing food carts tip during mealtime on the Cathay Pacific service. 8 people sent to hospital. A second group of women and children dubbed the ISIS Brides set to land in Melbourne today. The group of 6 women and 14 children left a Syrian detention camp last week. They'll also arrive in Sydney. Some could face immediate arrest on their arrival. The Pope has lashed out at the rise of AI. He's called for its disarming, warning of new forms of slavery behind the rise of the rapidly developing tech. And Tiger Woods has paid tribute to his dad, a Vietnam vet, on Memorial Day in the US. In his first social media post since that DUI arrest and car crash which landed him in rehab in Switzerland. Nova Sport and a bombshell from the Bombers. Brad Scott has been fired as Essendon coach. The club deciding to move him on in his fourth year in charge. It follows a shocking

0: season so far, the club winning just the one game. And you're up to date on Melbourne's Nova 100.
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3: Good morning. It is Maddie Rowe. Back to work, back to school, back to running errands. I know. When does it stop? When do we get a holiday? What if I told you you can win a free one to New York City to see the world's biggest superstar, Harry Styles? And what if I told you you can win in less than 15 minutes? Hold tight.

Hey, good morning. Are you ready? Open the phones, because what can you win right now on Melbourne's Nova 100? It involves Harry Styles. Yes, the world's biggest superstar. Tickets to see him already so hard to get. Sold out. We are sending you to New York City to see Harry, and you get to take three people you love. Are you ready? Phones open. 13, 24, 10.

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1: Hello,
0: this is Ed Sheeran. Well, I love this feeling. And this is our fresh new hit, Repeat It, right here on Nova.
2: 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Stay.

0: The rhythm of that vocal is so nice. I mean, it's an Australian classic, originally by Savage Garden, now flipped on its head by two of the country's greatest producer DJs, Peking Duck, I Want You, featuring Darren Hayes on Melbourne's Nova 100 this morning. You know, it's 9 degrees. It was 9 degrees this morning. Freezing. Melbourne, can we escape this weather? Because the winter is coming, and I want to send you over to New York City, where it's summer. It's a beautiful 28 degrees this week. I want to get you seeing Harry Styles live at Madison Square Garden. If you want in, I'll give you an exact time to call to win straight after we check your roads.
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27: 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Aldi, good, different. Brake lights plenty for the Westgate, full city bound from Williamstown Road in through the Burnley thanks to a broken down truck. Elsewhere, a crash, Rockbank, Leakes Road closed southbound at Future Drive. Contraflow has been set up with speeds down past the crews attending. 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T's and C's apply. A bit of morning fog lingering, a cloudy day, a top of 19 degrees. Right now it's 14 degrees on Melbourne's Nova 100.
0: Now,
28: this
0: is Nova. It is Maddie Rowe. Hello. Can I be really honest with you? I'd rather be in bed as well. I get it. But hey, the playlist is really good. Olivia Rodrigo's Drop Dead. That's in and that's good. And the prizes are so good here at Nova. Have you heard? We're sending you to New York City to see Harry Styles. What can you win? 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When can you win? 13 past 10.